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2: Cloudy with a slight chance of a shower, a top today of 14, partly cloudy and 16 tomorrow. Right now, it's 12 degrees.
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Bay 93.9, Red Hot Chili Peppers and Under the Bridge, playing music to have you feeling good. Just 2 days away from a do or die semi-final, the Cats taking on the Dockers, another sold-out clash at Optus Stadium in Perth. The Cats riding high, of course, off their big win against the Blues, but Frio will be hungry to bounce back after my Hawks gave him a belting. No second chances, the loser is going home. Zach Tui in tomorrow morning with Mill and Nick to talk all things footy, and we do it thanks to GJ Gardner Homes Geelong. New showroom now open, Settlement Road, Belmont. When this song was released in the 2000s, a lot of us were singing in French, but no one actually knew what they were saying. Pink, Christina Aguilera, Maya and Little Kim got together, the supergroup, to make sure the whole world knew the translation of this original 70s classic. Lady Marmalade, Bay 93.9. Where's all my soul, sister?

Bay 93.9, John Waite and Missing You, playing music to have you feeling good. A little bit of cloud about, the sun glistening off the water this morning. Picture perfect and the sun sticking around today, which is nice, top of 14. And for the next few days into the weekend as well, things warming up a little too. Goodbye to my friends Nick, Virginia and Grace. It was so good having you stay for the week and to you to meet Patty and also explore a place you hadn't been to before, Geelong the Ballerine and the Surf Coast. Had a fantastic time. They're driving back to Goulburn as we speak, but their last night was in town last night. So we went somewhere I've never been before, the Queenscliff Bowling Club Tennis and Croquet Club. Had a nice dinner, and while I was there, I was chatting to a bloke called John, who's part of the Retro Rebels. His band is performing at the Queenscliff Bowls Tennis Club and Croquet Club on Grand Final Eve. So you will need to get tickets for that one. But there you go, John. I said I would give you a plug. If you want to get yourself to the 2026 Toyota AFL Grand Final, I'll be giving you that chance very soon when we play Tui's Torp. But now, brand new music from G Flip. This is Bed on Fire, Bay 93.9.

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1: And in Kalouas, you have lightning fast fingers. Congratulations, you made it through.
2: My husband wants them badly.
1: What team does he support? I'm guessing Geelong.
2: No, Swan.
1: Oh,
2: he's a big Swans one. Yeah, really, really big since they were South Melbourne.
1: Yeah, well, he'll be looking forward to hopefully a little bit of redemption.
2: The young ones really want it badly, so I reckon they'll push even harder.
1: Uh-huh.
2: So they want to stay in the team.
1: Hoping the Swans can make it and he can make it.
2: Oh, wouldn't it be great?
1: Now, is the lucky number 6 mean anything to you?
2: I've got about 5 different people on the 6th of October who have birthdays. And also a brother of mine's born on the 6th of January. So the 6th is a good number.
1: Nice.
2: But as long as he kicks it there, that'll be fine.
1: That is your lucky square, number 6. Well, congratulations. Got my fingers crossed for you and your husband, one of you to go along, or both. And we'll see you in a few weeks for Tui's Talk.
2: Thanks very much for that.
1: Good luck. And have you been to the Shell Club lately? The Shell Club Sports Bar or footy finals live on the big screen. Craig will have another chance to Savo for you to get a square for Tui's Talk here at Bay 93.9.
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9: Cloudy and a top of 14 today. Hi there, it's Nicole in the newsroom. Four cars have been torched outside a home in Tarneit. Police say the offenders arrived to Chris's Street in a silver vehicle around 3:30 a.m. and set the vehicles on fire. The occupants inside the property evacuated. No injuries have been reported. We could see another bounce in petrol prices, with the global price of oil nearing $100 a barrel, a seven-week high. Unleaded is currently selling for as much as $2.17 a litre at servos across Geelong and the Surf Coast. It's been revealed testimony from 20 Hawthorn players defending Chris Fagan and Alistair Clarkson over racism claims led to the AFL inquiry being shut down. Tapes and court files have emerged revealing overwhelming support for the coaches. A secret judicial review found the most serious claims lacked evidence, with a review dropped in 2024. The US has expressed concern over Australia's plan to clamp down even further on tech companies who operate social media platforms. But Prime Minister Anthony Albanese says the legislation is designed to keep people safe online.
10: This is about putting power back in the hands of Australians, because we know that these big tech giants are having an impact.
9: Prince George has followed in his dad's footsteps and has started school at Eton College. The 13-year-old accompanied by William and Kate to the school, where he'll be a full-time boarder.
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9: The Cats' Mitch Edwards says he's ready if Fremantle activate the Wharfie time bells during Friday's elimination final in Perth.
11: Really looking forward to the opportunity of Wharfie time. I guess as much as it's a strength for them, we can use it ourselves a bit. And like, I guess the crowd's just yelling in the end, so I'll just try to think they're going for us a bit.
9: LIV Golf has filed for bankruptcy, the group filing for Chapter 11 protection in the US, meaning the organisation has the opportunity to restructure. It hopes to relaunch next year.
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12: Good morning, Liam Robertson from Surfing Victoria here with your morning surf report. Well, that swell really kicked late yesterday and we got good sized waves across the coastline in that double overhead range on the more exposed locations. Unfortunately, those southwest winds have come along with that swell and we've got ugly conditions out there with strong winds across the coast.

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4: Staying cloudy, a top of 14 today, partly cloudy and 16 tomorrow. Right now, it's 13 degrees.
1: A feel-good work day? 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

Bay 93.9, Rihanna and Umbrella playing music to have you feeling good. Well, you won't need an umbrella today. Beautiful and sunny, and heading to our top of 14, which we're not too far away from. Sunshine for tomorrow and into the weekend as well at this stage, which is fantastic. Hello, it is Guy with you. And I heard last night that council is dumping a fair bit of cash, $1.3 million, into locking in some big music events, sporting events and cultural events for Geelong. And honestly, it's all about getting cash back into locals' pockets. A big tick there. Council's aiming to get about $131 million a year of event money by 2029 to keep local pubs, cafe and hotels pumping. So when you see something like Spilt Milk bringing in 30,000 people and dropping about $15 million in a single weekend, also the Iron Man and also Festival of Sales, events like that, it's going to make a massive difference to the town. So fantastic and great news for the future, I reckon. Here's you two, the song that The Edge originally joked sounded like a reggae version of Eye of the Tiger. But once Larry Mullins Jr. locked in that iconic drum beat and they brought in the gospel harmonies, history was made. I still haven't found what I'm looking for. Bay 93.9.

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Bay 93.9, Geelong, the Ballerine and the Surf Coast is feeling good. Somba and 12 to 12. Now that Paddy's had his injections, we're getting him out into the big wide world as much as we can. A lot of people think we're pretty brave and they said when they had their kids, they just stayed at home. But no, we want to be social and we also want our son to be social as well. So with that in mind, Ellen is taking him to story time today at the Geelong Library. A chance to just soak up the sun a little bit and get some fresh air. Maybe meet some new baby friends. I'm sure they can goo-goo and gaga at each other and have a conversation we know nothing about. I'm looking forward to hearing our story time went when I get home tonight. His Kiss, I Was Made For Loving You. This is Bay 93.0.

0: 93.9 Youth Group and Forever Young playing music to have you feeling good and bringing you Mill and Nick, who return tomorrow morning. After 8.30, you can get $100 cold hard cash in your pocket just for guessing the directions to a Geelong locations. Millways is back, and don't panic. It's very easy. Nick the other day had an announcement.
1: Mill, got some big news.
2: What is it?
1: I've come up with a good sleeping hack. How to get to sleep easy. People say meditation.
2: Yeah.
1: Now, I watched El Chapo on Netflix yesterday, and it's quite boring.
2: Is it?
1: I will say that, but I watched it in Spanish, and it set me off to sleep because I don't know what's going on. And then I think, this is a bit boring. It's good. It's a good day. So if you're having trouble going to sleep today.
2: El Chapo.
1: El Chapo in Spanish. Hey.
2: That's great advice.
1: I know.
2: I'm going to stop having chamomile tea and just watch that.
0: Sign me up. Mill and Nick, two great mates having a laugh and talking all things local. Thanks to the gang at ENS Kitchen, Bathroom and Laundry, 531 Moorabool Street. They're back tomorrow here at Bay 93.9.
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0: 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Four cars have been torched outside a home in Tarneit. All that info on the way. And then after midday, this time for everything 80s. Richard Marx. We should have known better, next to Matika. And also on the way, the surprising story behind Prince's massive hit, Little Red Corvette. The 80s lunch on the way, Bay 93.9.
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0: Tobacco shops have been put on notice, with police now able to shut them down for 90 days. Premier Ben Carroll says they're smoking out the bad operators.
1: If you are selling illegal tobacco, expect an inspector at any moment and expect a fluoro sign on the front of your door saying this shop has been closed.
0: Two people have been forced to evacuate their home in Tarnit after an arson attack early this morning. Four cars were torched outside a home on Chris's Street, the offenders fleeing in a silver vehicle. Fortunately, no injuries were reported. And Stevie Wonder is hitting the road to celebrate the 50th anniversary of his album Songs in the Key of Life. He'll play shows in the UK, Europe and the US, but no word yet on any Australian concerts.
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0: Logan Morris will start contract talks with Brisbane at season's end. The Werribee product knocking back a lucrative deal to join Tasmania. He's expected to remain a Lion, although a return to Victoria has been floated. North Melbourne could lose one of its stars to the Demons. Number 4 draft pick Zane Dersma has told the club he wants to be traded to Melbourne.
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0: Staying cloudy this afternoon, then partly cloudy and 16 tomorrow. Right now, it's 12 degrees.
2: Raiders Bingo. 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What's on your lunch menu? How about one big hour of the 80s? The 80s lunch.
5: Let's open up that metal lunchbox and see what Mum has packed us for lunch. Devon and tomato sauce sandwich, an apple, oh, and a fruit roll-up. Nice. Our diets are a little bit better these days, but our music taste hasn't changed one bit. It is time for the 80s lunch, and it starts right now with Matika. I feel the earth move. 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

0: Bay 93.9, Prince and Little Red Corvette on the 80s lunch. Now, that was a massive breakout for him, but he actually got the idea not sitting in a shiny red sports car. He was dozing off in the back of a pink beat-up Ford. So this goes to show you can write a song pretty much anywhere. The 80s lunch, thanks to the crew at Raiders Bingo. Pop in and see him. Raiders Bingo, open 7 days a week, night and day. And we continue it next with the Bengals and Men at Work coming up at Bay 93.9.
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0: by 93.9, the Bangles and Eternal Flame on the 80s lunch. Beautiful and sunny the Savo around Geelong, Ballerine and the Surf Coast. Thank you, Raiders Bingo, for bringing us the 80s lunch. And I got a big Super Sunday this week. The last game is worth $3,000, Bet tells me, so definitely worth heading along to that. Joanne from Corio has given us a buzz to Savo, 52299939. You're enjoying the tunes.
1: Loving it thick. Loving it thick. I'm an 80s from way back, mate.
0: Thanks for the call, Joanne. And we continue the 80s lunch now. 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

Bay 93.9, Tracy Chapman's Fast Car for the 80s Lunch. Hello to Bev and the gang at Raiders Bingo. Raiders Bingo, great prizes and great staff. In the 80s, we were encouraged to work even when we were sick.

0: The good news is that after the COVID pandemic, the idea of staying at home till you're better is much more widely accepted these days. 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

0: Bay 93.9. Sadly, that is it today for the 80s lunch, but it will return tomorrow from midday, all thanks to the superstars at Raiders Bingo. Raiders Bingo, open 7 days a week, night and day. We've got the latest in Bay 93.9 local news soon, and police are looking for answers after a road tragedy to the north of Geelong. Details on the way, and then after one kiss is all it takes. Calvin Harris and Julepa with One Kiss. We'll also get to the Goo Goo Dolls. And on the way, the 80s mega hit that Whitney Houston recorded in just one take and that Janet Jackson turned down. It's coming up at Bay 93.9.
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2: Cloudy this afternoon. Hey, it's Rebecca in the newsroom. Police and authorised inspectors now have the power to shut down illegal tobacco shops with businesses who ignore closure orders to be hit with fines of up to $2.5 million. Minister Enver Erdogan says stores who've done the wrong thing will be named and shamed.
3: I'm expecting today. I think the goal this year is the public messaging is key, so there'll be clear signage at the front of the stores and then they'll be listed on the Department of Justice website.
2: Geelong motorists could see a spike in petrol prices thanks to rising oil prices. It's nearing $100 US a barrel, a seven-week high, after US forces struck Iranian-linked oil tankers in the Strait of Hormuz. Three people have been arrested in Victoria following raids at the Brisbane CFMEU headquarters. It's part of a cross-border investigation into allegations of corrupting benefits offences. Police in Victoria confirming three arrests were made this morning. Aussie writer and widow of former PM Bob Hawke, Blanche Delpuget, died at the age of 82. Her family says her final message was, "Our highest calling and greatest achievement is love." And 14 schools across Geelong and the Surf Coast are set to benefit from a new central water and sanitation program. The state government says schools won't be responsible for making sure water systems are maintained. That'll be under the maintenance of the school building authority.
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0: 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Talk to Giovanni and Giselle at DaVita.
2: Geelong's Ollie Henry admits he lost belief at an AFL level before turning his season around. He says there have been big changes for him from last year, putting in the most work of his career over the last 12 months.
4: The way I sort of wanted to approach the pre-season and the goals I wanted to hit.
2: Three-club veteran Adam Treloar is hanging up the boots. He's announced his retirement after being told by the Bulldogs he wouldn't be offered a contract for 2027. And LIV Golf says it'll restructure after filing for Chapter 11 bankruptcy. It means the sport will attempt to return to action next year.
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2: Staying cloudy this afternoon. Tomorrow, mostly sunny and 16. Right now in Geelong, it's 14.
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By 93.9, Whitney Houston and How Will I Know, the track that Janet Jackson actually turned down. And when Whitney went to record it, she nailed it in just one take. What a beautiful arvo we've got around Geelong, the Ballerine and the Surf Coast. Pretty much reached our top of 14 today. And the good news is the sunshine is sticking around for the next couple of days and as we head into the weekend as well. Mill and Nick have got a massive show tomorrow morning. The chance for you to get tickets to the 2026 Toyota AFL Grand Final when we fire off Tui's Torp. Speaking of Zach Tui, he's in to talk all things footy finals after eight, and Peter Ford also in with your showbiz goss tomorrow morning as well. Mill and Nick, two great mates having a laugh and talking all things local, doing it thanks to E&S Kitchen, Bathroom and Laundry, 531 Murrabul Street, Bay 93.9.

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0: 93.9, Anastasia and Left Outside Alone. Millways is back tomorrow. The chance for you to get $100 cold hard cash. It was Steve's turn to have a crack this morning.
1: So what we're going to do, Steve, is we're going to leave the Bay 939 studio. We're going to head to the Princess Highway and head out towards the Ring Road. And then we're going to get onto the Princess Highway to head to Melbourne. But before those servos, we're just going to veer left, go back over the highway, and we're going to arrive at a destination where you can just jump on a plane and all your worries will go away. There's a song in that. And go on a holiday. Mate, where are we headed?
2: Sounds a lot like we're heading to Avalon.
1: There we go.
2: And I wish I was.
1: I know, so do I. So do I, my friend. You have got yourself $100 cash.
0: Well done to you, Steve. Been in a bingle? 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

0: Bay 93.9. It's been Guy the Savo. Thanks for hanging about. And I will talk to you again tomorrow with a brand new Classic 9 at 9 theme. We've got the latest in Bay 93.9 local news next. And police are looking for answers after that road tragedy that's happened north of Geelong. More info to come. Craig will join you after 2. Later today, he'll be spring cleaning our music library once again and getting on songs that you might not have heard in ages. Plus, another chance for you to get yourself tickets to the 2026 Toyota AFL Grand Final with Tui's Talk. Coldplay, A Sky Full of Stars on the way after 2. Also the Choir Boys. And plenty more. 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
13: Cloudy this afternoon. Hey, it's Rebecca in the newsroom. Five children are still in hospital following a fatal rollover northeast of Geelong. A child died at the scene near Parwin yesterday afternoon, while a second child died overnight. Detective Sergeant Tony Gentile says investigators are still piecing together what led to the tragedy.
14: Vehicle inexplicably rolled. We don't know why. This is just a really sad set of circumstances. Very sad.
13: Police have raided the CFMEU's Brisbane headquarters as part of a cross-border operation with Victorian detectives. Three people were arrested during raids in Victoria, with two men charged with matters unrelated to today's investigation. Four cars have been torched outside a home in Tarneit. Police say the offenders arrived to Chrysler Street in a silver vehicle around 3:30 this morning, setting the vehicles alight. The residents inside the home were evacuated with no in a silver vehicle around 3:30 this morning, setting the vehicles alight. The residents inside the home were evacuated with no injuries. America's flagging concerns with the government's push to

0: to earn his place in the squad.
1: Early in the season, I felt like I needed to, you know, really prove myself again. And, you know, it takes, you know, multiple sort of weeks and adding up of, you know, performances and playing your role for your team to sort of feel, you know, belonging again. And that's just something that I felt like I had to do.
0: Western Bulldog Adam Treloar has announced his retirement. He's called time after 16 years across three clubs, including GWS and Collingwood.
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0: A cloudy one this afternoon. Tomorrow, mostly sunny and 16. Right now at Ocean Grove, it's 13.
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music to have you feeling good for your Wednesday arvo, your hump day in Geelong. It's Bay 93.9, bit of Coldplay, just duck that Kiss Cam is coming. Wasn't that embarrassing? I wonder what the wash-up of that was. It wasn't pretty, whatever it was. Hello, it is Craig here this afternoon. A little bit grey around the city, a couple of clouds about. It'll be an okay set of arvo. We've got some Duran Duran coming up in the next couple of minutes. This is Bon Jovi at Bay.

0: If you're having a bit of a hard time today, I mean, it is halfway through the week. Stick with us here at Bay 93.9. We've got all the music you need to keep you feeling good. You'll be into Thursday, into Friday. I mean, it's basically the weekend, kind of. A bit of a stretch there. G'day, it is Craig here this afternoon. Not a stretch to say I've got lots of tunes that'll get you to 5 o'clock before you know it. If you see anything happening out about around our city, either on the roads or something exciting or not exciting that's happening, you can always give me a call. The line is always open, 52-299-939. Up soon, the guy, an Aussie, who left Australia, went over to the bright lights of Hollywood and ended up being on one of the world's biggest soap operas, and he had a song. A hit. He played it on that particular TV show to hundreds of millions of people around the world. And what do you know? It became a smash hit. It's coming up next to Bay 93.9.
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0: got to be one of the biggest songs of the 80s there. George Michael, to have you feeling good at Bay 93.9. Well, spring is in the air today. It may be a little bit grey in parts around the city, but I don't know about you. My nose is just it's just running today. The eyes are running as well. The old antihistamines, they've been brought out of the cupboard at home, out of the third drawer down. One thing that does tell me it's spring, though, in Geelong, apart from, well, the blossom and the bees everywhere, is the Ferris wheel is back down at Eastern Beach. We've missed you, Ferris wheel. I haven't been on you yet, but I'm talking to a Ferris wheel. But you know what I mean? Like, it's back. Geelong skyline is now just a little bit warmer. And that means once the lights come on there and it starts spinning around, get down there, go and check it out, and take in the beautiful sights of our north-facing bay here in Geelong, and hopefully some nice warm days coming up. Spring is definitely here. Up soon, we've got some Queen to keep you feeling good at Bay.
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0: Doesn't get much better than that, does it, hey? Barnsley and In Excess together with the good times at Bay 93.9. So now we come up to three. Got your local news with Beck coming up in just a moment. Beautiful sort of afternoon. Keep a lookout around the schools, the 40K zones. They have kicked in at the moment as well. Up soon, well, in the next sort of 15 minutes or thereabouts, I've got a tune that was massive back in the 70s. You might remember this. Peter Frampton and his number one hit pretty much all over the world from 1975. Well, the group in the mid-90s, 1994, gave it a reggae makeover and it appeared in the Gen X movie Reality Bites. And that is coming up real soon at Bay. Rebecca MacDonald is coming up next with your 3 o'clock local news update. And you'll be shocked by what percentage of Geelong's roads are in terrible condition. Then again, you're driving, maybe you won't be shocked. Details of that up in just a moment here at Bay.
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3: We've got Shannon Avenue in Newtown building both ways at Aberdeen Street for the afternoon pickup. Colac Road, Bourne Ponds, a little patchy both ways at Pioneer Road. We've got the Geelong Ring Road looking good in both directions. If you're coming out of Melbourne, Westgate Freeway is looking good onto the Princess Freeway past Werribee and into Geelong. Stop doom scrolling. Start holiday planning at Flight Centre. 10-day New Zealand North Island road trip from $519 per person. 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At Flight Centre. That's the latest Bay 93.9 traffic for Geelong and the Surf Coast.
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13: Cloudy this afternoon. Hey, it's Rebecca in the newsroom. A prisoner has been taken to hospital after an incident at Lara's Barwon Prison. Happened yesterday afternoon with no other inmates or staff injured. Corrections Victoria says it takes any assault very seriously. A new report shown a third of roads across Greater Geelong are in poor or very poor condition. The figure sitting at 28% on the Surf Coast. Shadow Roads Minister Danny O'Brien says November's election is the only reason Labor's putting more money into crumbling roads.
16: Remember, this is a government that wasted $15 billion on corruption on the big build, but cannot find the money over the last couple of years to actually maintain our roads.
13: One of the so-called ISIS brides has been refused bail by a Melbourne court. She's accused of owning and mistreating a slave, returning to Australia in May after allegedly crossing into Syria in 2015 with her family. The magistrate said she's accused of owning and mistreating a slave, returning to Australia in May after allegedly crossing into Syria in 2015 with her family.

0: He wouldn't be offered a contract at the Bulldogs for 2027. Geelong's AFLW squad is preparing to take on Adelaide this weekend on the road. Coach Mick Stanier says the players will need to be composed under the pressure of the Crows.
1: And they're just going to have to use the ball smartly. You can't just blaze away and allow their defenders to intercept and kickstart their offence. So.
0: And LIV Golf's officially filed for bankruptcy in the US. Aussie Cameron Smith reportedly owed more than $6.5 million.
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4: Good afternoon, Liam Robertson from Surfing Victoria here with your afternoon surf report. Well, horrific conditions out there this afternoon. That wind is really strong from the southerly direction. The swell has come up. We've seen big waves on offer across the coastline today. Unfortunately, though, those winds really have deteriorated conditions, so not much from a surfing perspective. The protected corners have the odd wave, but keep your expectations low. As always, if you are going for a surf, surf with a mate and play it safe by the water.
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2: Bay 93.9 weather.
0: Cloudy this afternoon, tomorrow partly cloudy and 16. Right now in Geelong, it's 13.
6: Come on, can they make a bollard with my face on it?

0: Coming up to school pick-up time across Geelong, the Surf Coast and Ballarina. It's Bay 93.9. Those 40K zones are in place at the moment. Hi there, it is Craig this afternoon. While I say it, if you've seen anything out and about on the roads, give me a call, 52-299-939. Nicole from Winchelsea, what's happening around Geelong at the moment on the roads?
1: Yes, just down at the Shannon Avenue Bridge in Belmont, there's a motorbike that's just taken off the road and there's a few cars stopped, so I'm not sure whether there's an accident there or something.
0: Okay, and a few traffic delays at the moment, yeah?
1: Yeah, it's a bit clogged up down there at the moment.
0: Okay, what direction are we heading?
1: Towards the Shannon Avenue Bridge primarily, but yeah, it's banked up around to Barrable Road.
0: Yep, got you there. No worries. Thanks so much, Nicole. Have a great afternoon.
1: You too. Thank you. Bye.
0: You see anything out and about, 52-299-939. You are our eyes and ears across Geelong, the Surf Coast and Ballarine. Turn this up. It's the Black Eyed Peas. Have you feeling good at Bay.

0: Hamilton conquered. Now the Cats are heading west with their season on the line.
1: Geelong versus Freo this Friday.
0: And we're right behind the Catters.
1: 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Ooh.

0: Big Mountain there with their reggae version of the old Peter Frampton song from 1975. Baby, I love your way. To have you feeling good, school pickup across Geelong, the Surf Coast and Ballarine at the moment. Well, there are a few clouds out there at the moment. It's not really going to rain. There's nothing in it at all. I reckon the next few days are going to be pretty nice here in Geelong. Friday is going to be the big one, of course. You know what I'm talking about. We're talking about this. Yeah, the siren. The footy, the Cats, of course, they cleaned up Carlton and now they're heading over to Perth on Friday. It's going to be massive. The news out of the Cattery, latest news is Jeremy Cameron is expected to play. Max Holmes looks good to play as well. And Sam De Koning is the big selection to watch. He's actually going over to Perth and maybe taken off the bench. We'll have to see what happens there. But it's just so exciting. Is it too early to put the blue streamers, blue and white streamers on the car antenna? Maybe. If they win this one, I reckon they'll be all over town. There's such a great feeling in Geelong when the Cats are getting close to the grand final. Not too far off, we've got, oh, this was a big one. Probably the first CD you ever bought. The blue cover, the silver guitar on the front, some Dire Straits coming up next to Bay.
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3: Good afternoon, starting with your drive home from Melbourne. As expected, it's a clear run home on the Westgate Freeway. Then on the Princes Freeway, Geelong bound congestion is building towards the Point Cook Bend. Back home in Geelong, it's a slow run in both directions on the Trove Terrace between Church Street and Fyne Street, and you have works on Bowen Heads Road right through Charlemont and Armstrong Creek. 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That's the latest Bay 93.9 traffic for Geelong and the Surf Coast.
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0: Smooth as silk there, Desiree. You've got to be at Bay 93.9. School pickup has happened. G'day, kids. Hope you had a good day at school if you're in the car with Mum and Dad. Craig here this afternoon. Now, you may have heard that we've been giving you a chance. Someone's got to win these tickets. Two tickets to win to the 2026 Toyota AFL Grand Final. So what happens is we call it Tui's Torp. All right, Zach Tui himself is going to line up at a footy ground around Geelong on the 18th of September with a bunch of Bay listeners who each have claimed a little square of the turf. He'll kick that ball, and where it lands, they win the tickets. It could be you. And to be part of this, Mill and Nick in the morning do it. Guy does it throughout your work days, and myself in drive. So sometime before six, I'm going to whack someone on that list, a short list, and give them a little patch of dirt as well. And it's all thanks to the Shell Club Sports Bar. Beautiful out there at the Shell Club. All footy finals are live on the big screen. And there's something they forgot to put on the list. Not only do you win the two tickets to the big game, you also get $300 spending money for drinks, food, and fuel for the day. That's not bad. Ka-ching is right. And a couple of grand final tickets. You want to be in this? Keep listening to Bay to win.
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0: Coming up to 4 o'clock, we've got the latest in local news with Rebecca MacDonald, and then here at Bay 93.9, your top four at four. And today we're looking at the year. It was a pivotal year for Geelong's waterfront, where everything started to change. Deakin University opened its waterfront campus in this particular year, and the great Geelong waterfront makeover was gathering pace. $30 million was dropped on it by the state government and the local council as well. Lots of stuff was happening. It was a big year in our history, and we're going to look at it musically with the top four at four up soon at Bay. We'll always be together. This was one of those times where the song from the movie was actually bigger than the movie. Giorgio Moroder and Phil Oakey are on the way, big one out of the 80s. Rebecca MacDonald standing by with the latest in local news, then your top four at four here at Bay.
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3: Good afternoon. Starting with your drive home from Melbourne, as expected, it's a clear run on the Westgate Freeway. Then on the Princes Freeway, Geelong-bound congestion is building from Doherty's Road all the way through to the Point Cook Bend. Back home in Geelong, in the city, a crash on Jerringham Street, southbound at Mallop Street. Nearby, reports of a crash on the Trope Terrace, southbound at Ryrie Street. And over on the Surf Coast Highway, traffic is building both ways right through Grovedale and Mount Dunedin. 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That's the latest Bay 93.9 traffic for Geelong and the Surf Coast.
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17: 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Take one home and know that loving feeling will last, because mini service is inclusive during this

0: An inmate has been injured in an incident at Lara's Barwon Prison. It happened yesterday afternoon with a man in his 30s taken to hospital with upper body injuries. No one else was injured, but Corrections Victoria says it takes any assault very seriously. A man's been charged over the assault of three people east of Melbourne. Two men and a woman were seriously injured in the alleged attack at Tyres on Saturday. A 48-year-old man was arrested last night and has since been charged with intentionally caused serious injury. Police and authorised inspectors now have the power to shut down illegal tobacco shops, with businesses who ignore the closure orders to be hit with fines of up to $2.5 million. Minister Enver Erdogan says stores who've done the wrong thing will be named and shamed.
1: I'm expecting today. I think the goal this year is the public messaging is key, so there'll be clear signage at the front of the stores and then they'll be listed on the Department of Justice website.
0: School water systems are said to be maintained through a central authority. The state government says 14 schools across Geelong, the Surf Coast and Golden Plains will benefit, with teachers and principals not having to do the admin work on issues including testing and treating drinking water. And Australia's used car market has recorded a second straight month of growth in August. Used and demonstrated vehicle sales rose by 1.3%.
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0: The Cats have touched down in Perth for Friday night's semi-final against Fremantle. Geelong's Lawson Humphreys says he's happy to be back in the West with family and friends going to the Clash.
4: Happy to be back and really excited to play in front of a really hostile crowd.
0: Three-club veteran Adam Treloar is hanging up the boots. He's announced his retirement after being told by the Bulldogs he wouldn't be offered a contract for 2027. And LIV Golf says it'll restructure after filing for Chapter 11 bankruptcy. It means the sport will attempt to return to action next year.
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5: Good afternoon, Liam Robertson from Surfing Victoria here with your afternoon surf report. Well, horrific conditions out there this afternoon. That wind is really strong from the southerly direction. The swell has come up. We've seen big waves on offer across the coastline today. Unfortunately, though, those winds really have deteriorated conditions, so not much from a surfing perspective. The protected corners have the odd wave, but keep your expectations low. As always, if you are going for a surf, surf with a mate and play it safe by the water.
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0: Cloudy this afternoon, tomorrow partly cloudy and 16. Right now at Anglesey, it's 10.
2: Work's almost done, and we're about to count them down from four to one. 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
10: Well, it's turned into a beautiful Wednesday afternoon here in Geelong. Hump day already. Hello there. It is Craig. And on the top four at four today, we're looking at the year that Gary Ablett Sr. kicked his 1,000th VFL AFL goal at Cadinia Park. All right, it happened against Fremantle in this particular year, so that was big. The Geelong Gallery turned 100 in this year. Paco Festa was going nice and strong. It ran over 2 days. Peter Russell Clark was there in this particular year to open proceedings. Okay, and what else happened in this year? 1 in 3 Australian homes had a personal computer. Mind you, it was probably a Commodore 64 or something. You get the idea. Do you know the year? It was 1996, and this was big on the charts. It's No Doubt. Have you feeling good? Top four at four at Bay 93.9 for your Wednesday Arvo in Geelong.

0: Top 4 at 4 to have you feeling good at Bay 93.9. No Mercy. I had the CD single of that one. Remember CD singles? You couldn't put them in all CD players. And I had a car CD player and I popped it in the front and it got stuck and it cost me a fortune to get it fixed. That CD player was worth more than my Gemini. It is Bay 93.9. Hello. Craig Meddings here this afternoon. Top 4 at 4 is thanks to Rex Gorrell Land Rover. September drive event is now on at Rex Gorrell Land Rover. So 1996, what was massive in that year? Well, how's this for a report, right? The Mint said that there was an estimated $55 million worth of 1 and 2 cent coins that were missing, unaccounted for, and probably in people's money boxes. $55 million of 1 and 2 cent pieces. Right, it's like being at the shop when you're a kid, isn't it? Can I have a dollar of mixed lollies, thanks? Mind you, that would have been a bucketful back then with all your 1 and 2 cent pieces. It was also the year The X-Files was on big on the TV on Channel 10. Gillian Anderson visited Australia on a promotional tour and more than 15,000 people appeared at Southland in Melbourne, all because of this show.
1: He woos with words and kills with a kiss.
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0: Yeah, it stands up today too, that show. So good. Back to the music of 1996 on the Top 4 at 4 to have you feeling good on the drive home on this beautiful Wednesday.

0: It's like a time machine, really, taking you back to 1996. It is the top four at four at Bay 93.9, wrapping it up there rather nicely with Deep Blue Something. And we do the top four at four thanks to Rex Gorell Land Rover. September drive event is happening right now. Go and check it out. Rex Gorell Land Rover. All right, that's it for 1996, our little excursion back there today. You can just take your seatbelt off in our Bay time machine and we'll jump in again tomorrow for a Thursday. I wonder where we'll go. Well, hang on, today was 96. I'm getting an 80s sort of feel tomorrow. We tend to sort of ping-pong between the two. You'll find out tomorrow after four here at Bay. Up soon, we got the song from an 80s movie. The movie was okay, but the song was exceptional. The song was far more successful than the movie. It's up in under 10 minutes here at Bay.
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2: Traffic. Good afternoon. Traffic remains quiet and cruisy if you drive home from Melbourne on the Westgate Freeway. Then on the Princes Freeway, Geelong-bound congestion is building from Doherty's Road all the way through to the Point Cook Bend. Back home in Geelong, delays are building both ways on Shannon Avenue towards Aberdeen Street and over on the Surf Coast Highway to slow run home in pockets through Grovedale and Mount Dunedin. 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That's the latest Bay 93.9 traffic for Geelong and the Surf Coast.
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0: Wombat Gully Plant Farm, 201 Townsend Road in Moolap, bring you the drive home to have you feeling good at Bay 93.9. Hello, it is Craig Meddings. That is the sort of song that we've been finding when we went through our record library, down in the basement here where there's a couple of cars, there's a couple of motorbikes, and that's about it, really. Oh, and some other stuff down there, but we've got some old records down there. Went through them all, and what did we find? We found some absolute bangers. We found some classics you haven't heard for ages, and there's one coming up real soon with our spring clean that it's going to get stuck in your head and you're going to blame me. That damn Craig on the radio played that song. Now I can't stop singing it. You'll be in the car later on. Your other half will go, will you stop singing that song? It's all thanks to GJ Gardner Homes Geelong. Their new showroom is now open in Settlement Road, Belmont, before 5, a memory you have not heard on the radio in years, I promise. When we found this, we were all pretty happy. Bit of record spray, had a listen to it. Yep, it's stuck in my head too. It'll be stuck in your head real soon here at Bay.
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0: Driving you home feeling good for Wombat Gully Plan Farm, 201 Townsend Road in Moolab, where they have new stock arriving all the time. It is Bay 93.9 as we head towards 5 o'clock. Got your local news with Beck coming up. Oh, then this. We've been doing lots of spring cleaning here at Bay 93.9. Got another couple of those to come too. Did you like Shoop Shoop Diddy Wop Come and Come a Wang Dang? I told you it'd get stuck in your head, didn't it? All those tunes are thanks to GJ Gardner Homes Geelong. Their new showroom is now open, Sediment Road in Belmont. Coming up real soon, how would you like to win your way to the 2026 Toyota AFL Grand Final? You could do that with us here at Bay. Up soon.
1: Good afternoon. Starting with your drive home from Melbourne, as expected, it's a clear run on the Westgate Freeway. Then on the Prince's Freeway, Geelong-bound delays are quickly building from Doherty's Road right through to the Point Cook Bend. Back home in Geelong, you have works in Newcombe on Port Arlington Road after Boundary Road, and some heavy southbound delays are building on the Trobe Terrace from Church Street through to Fine Street. And on the Ballerine Highway, there's some minor delays both ways right through Leopold. 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Simmons Homes. That's the latest Bay 93.9 traffic for Geelong and the Surf Coast.
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13: Cloudy tonight, tomorrow partly cloudy and 16, broadcasting on Wadawurrung Country. Hi, I'm Rebecca McDonald. A 48-year-old man's been charged after three people were allegedly assaulted with an axe at Tyres east of Melbourne over the weekend. Two men were flown to hospital after Saturday's assault and remain in a stable condition, while a woman was critically injured. Police say those involved do know each other. Police are looking for answers to a road tragedy to the north of Geelong at Parwen. A girl and a boy died when a four-wheel drive rolled late yesterday. Five other kids and a 34-year-old woman were taken to hospital. Detective Sergeant Tony Gentile says investigators are piecing together what led to the tragedy. The
14: vehicle inexplicably rolled. We don't know why. This is just a really sad set of circumstances. Very sad.
13: Claims Labor's only pumping more money into Victoria's roads due to the upcoming election. The Auditor General's found almost half of the state's road network is in poor or very poor condition. In Geelong, that number's at 33%, while it's sitting at 28% on the Surf Coast. Police have raided the CFMEU's Brisbane headquarters as part of a cross-border operation with Victorian detectives. Three people were arrested during raids in Victoria, with two men charged with matters unrelated to today's investigation. Two people have been forced to evacuate their home in Tarnete after an arson attack. Four cars were torched outside a home on Chrysler Street early this morning, with the offenders taking off in a silver vehicle. No injuries have been reported. And Star Wars is heading back to the movies next year to mark its 50th anniversary, and it will be on a very big screen with an IMAX release.
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13: Geelong's in Perth ahead of Friday night's semi-final against Fremantle. Lawson Humphreys says having experience in finals will help the squad.
15: A lot of us haven't won a premiership yet, and we're really hungry, and I think we've got a really healthy mix of premiership players and guys that just missed out.
13: In other sports news, Collingwood has announced a new strategic partnership with the NFL's Seattle Seahawks. Arena Sabalenka's closer to a hat-trick of US Open tennis titles, moving into the semis. And Socceroos star Christian Valpato's future is unknown after New South Wales police confirmed he's tested positive to cocaine.
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Driving you home feeling good at 893.9. We do it for Wombat Gully Plant Farm, where new stock arrives all the time. Hello, it's Craig Meddings. About 10 past 5 or thereabouts. All in all, not a bad sort of evening. In Geelong, you see anything out and about, give me a call, 52299939. How would you like $100 in your back pocket? I know, it's a stupid sort of question. Everyone could do with $100 in their back pocket at the moment. Well, listen to Mill and Nick in the morning. You've heard of Melways. What about Millways? It's basically a quick little test just to check your local knowledge about your hometown, about Geelong. You get it right, you've won $100 in your back pocket. And it's all thanks to Sheen Panel Service. Contact them today if you've been in a bingle. They'll look after you. Check out Mill and Nick tomorrow morning from 6 a.m. here at Bay 93.9. 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

Hamilton conquered. Now the Cats are heading west with their season on the line. Geelong versus Frio this Friday, and we're right behind the Catters. 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

0: you home feeling good. It's Bay 93.9 with Craig Meddings. How are you? 22 past five on a beautiful Wednesday evening in Geelong. Look, it's not the warmest day we've had, but getting a golden hour and everything at the moment. And guess what? The Ferris wheel is back down at Eastern Beach just in time for spring. That's what happens. Alrighty. Do you love your footy? Of course you do. It's an exciting week for footy, isn't it? Well, tomorrow morning with Mill and Nick after 8 o'clock. Mill is back tomorrow, by the way, which is fantastic. After 8 o'clock, Zach Tui is joining Mill and Nick. He's going to help out with your tips. Who's going to win Friday? I think we know who's going to win. It's all thanks to GJ Gardner Homes Geelong. Their new showroom is now open, Sediment Road in Belmont. Mill and Nick in the morning, lots of ways to win, lots of fun. Check them out tomorrow morning from 6 a.m. here at Bay. Up soon, I've got some ice house for you.
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4: Good afternoon. On the Westgate Freeway, there's some minor congestion building Geelong bound for the Westgate Bridge right through to Williamstown Road. Then on the Prince's Freeway, it's a slow run home. It got delays from Doherty's Road all the way through to the Point Cook Bend. Back home in Geelong, it's a heavy run on the Trobe Terrace. It got southbound delays building from Church Street through to Fine Street. And over on the Surf Coast Highway, it's a slow run home in pockets through Grovedale and Mount Dunedin. 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That's the latest Bay 93.9 traffic for Geelong and the Surf Coast.
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0: It's so exciting. The Cats, they're heading over to WA on Friday. Of course they're going to win. They have to win. The 2026 Toyota AFL Grand Final. How would you like two tickets to go along there? Oh, and we've been forgetting to tell you this part. We're going to give you $300 spending money as well for drinks, food and fuel to get to the grand final on the day. Kerry from Torquay, how would that go? Would you like that prize?
3: I would love that prize. Thank you, Craig.
0: Now, you love your footy. Who do you barrack for?
3: Okay, so I go for anyone who plays Collingwood.
0: I have never heard that before. Normally it's like, oh, I go for the Cats or North Melbourne or anyone that plays. So you don't like Collingwood?
3: No, I don't.
0: Oh.
3: No, but Mel would like that.
0: No, she wouldn't. I don't think Mel would be impressed with that. But look, this is who I like.
4: The greatest team of all.
0: I'm just saying, all right. So who are you going for? Who do you think is going to be in the grand final?
3: I hope it's not Hawthorn, but I would like to see Fremantle because they haven't won one.
0: But it sounds like you don't want Collingwood in the grand final.
3: No, well, they're not there.
0: No, they're not. No. I know. Is that because of you? Did you wish them out of it?
3: Probably.
0: So how this works is Zach Tui is, of course, Cats champion. He's going to be at a local footy ground on the 18th of September with a bunch of A-listeners. That ground is going to be divided up and you will have a patch of dirt. If that footy that he bang torpedoes lands on your patch of dirt, you have won a double pass, two tickets to the 2026 Toyota AFL Grand Final and $300 to spend, all thanks to the Shell Club Sports Bar. All footy finals live on the big screen. What number would you like?
3: Number 12, please, Craig.
0: Let me just check number 12. Hey, that's yours. That one's free. Number 12 is all yours, Kerry. Good luck.
3: Thanks, Craig.
0: Kerry's going to be there. You could be there as well. Your next chance to be part of this tomorrow morning with Mill and Nick and, of course, Guy throughout your workday, myself on Drive. Tui's Torp, win your way to the grand final here at

0: If you're in the car driving home feeling good, it is Bay 93.9. It is Craig here. Now, this story probably won't shock anyone. The Victorian Auditor General has said that 48%, that's basically half, of Victoria's roads are in very poor condition. Now, the report only dropped this afternoon, so there's lots of people around the water cooler today at work been talking about that one. And, of course, I mean, I don't know about you, I've almost made friends with the potholes now, some of them. You know where they are. And I ride a motorcycle to work. Like, a pothole to me, in a car, it's inconvenient. It once cost me $600 when I bunged up a rim on my old HSV. It just went $600 it cost me. And then on a motorbike, a pothole is a disaster. Like, it literally mean death. So they really do need, I don't care who gets into government, or they just need to get on board. It was never like this. When I was younger, or, you know, during all the time I've been driving, what am I, 58 in a week or so? Good. And I don't remember seeing the roads this bad. It's treacherous. So take it easy out there. Look out for the potholes. And hopefully with an election in the air, maybe they'll actually fix them. I don't know how they got to this point in the first place. It's just ridiculous, isn't it, really? Anyway, I'll just put my soapbox over there. Just look out for those potholes on the way home. Coming up real soon, oh, you're going to love this. Robert Palmer in UB40. We've really dug back for this one. Haven't heard it for ages.
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The Blues are gone. Now it's the Dockers in their own backyard. If we win, the Cats are into the prelim final. 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

0: Now, it sounds like in that song he's talking about back in 1969, he was in his teens and having a ball at the beach. No, he wasn't, because he was about 7 years old in 1969. Brian Adams there, to have you feeling good on the drive home at Bay 93.9. And we do it thanks to our friends at Wombat Gully Plant Farm. They're at 201 Townsend Road in Moolap. Hop in there because spring is here and they've got new stock which is arriving every day. Now, tomorrow morning with Mill and Nick, Zach Tui is on your radio after 8 o'clock. Cats legend. And, yeah, he'll be here to tell you what he thinks is going to happen on Friday over in Perth. It's going to be huge. Zach Tui, after 8 tomorrow with Miller Nick in the morning for GJ Gardner Homes Geelong. Their new showroom is now open, Settlement Road in Belmont. Look what we found right up the back of the record library. I know, right? Remember this? The group was called Yes. And that is coming up real soon on your radio. Rebecca MacDonald has your 6 o'clock local news update next. And then lots of Mill and Nick for the drive home. And by the way, Mill is back on air with Nick tomorrow morning from 6 a.m.
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2: Bay 93.9 traffic. Looking at your run home from Melbourne, traffic is building from the Westgate Bridge right through to Williamstown Road. Then on the Prince's Freeway, Geelong-bound delays are heavy from Doherty's Road all the way through to the Point Cook Bend. Back home in Geelong, there's some heavy southbound delays building on the Trope Terrace between Church Street and Fyan Street. On Shannon Avenue, it's a slow run in both directions towards Aberdeen Street. And on Bowen Heads Road, you got works right through Charlemont and Armstrong Creek. 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
12: Cloudy tonight, tomorrow partly cloudy and 16, broadcasting on Wadawurrung Country. Hi, I'm Rebecca McDonald. Two children who died in a crash at Pawa, northeast of Geelong, have been identified. The Australian Islamic Centre's identified the victims as cousins, 11-year-old Osama Al-Huli and 7-year-old Sarah Al-Huli. A teenager and toddler are among the children still in hospital. A prisoner has been taken to hospital after an incident at Barwon Prison. It happened yesterday afternoon with no other inmates or staff injured. Corrections Victoria says it takes any assault very seriously. A new report shown a third of roads across Greater Geelong are in poor or very poor condition. The figures sitting at 28% on the Surf Coast. Shadow Roads Minister Danny O'Brien says November's election is the only reason Labor's putting more money into crumbling roads.
13: Remember, this is a government that wasted $15 billion on corruption on the big build, but cannot find the money over the last couple of years to actually maintain our roads.
12: A man's been charged over the assault of three people east of Melbourne. Two men and a woman were seriously injured in the alleged attack at Tyres on Saturday. A 48-year-old man was arrested last night and has been charged with three counts of intentionally caused serious injury. America's flagging concerns with the government's push to strengthen Australia's social media laws. Labor's released its proposed digital duty of care legislation, allowing users to opt out of algorithms that drive social media feeds. The US has expressed ongoing concern with Australia's overall tech policy. And PM Anthony Albanese has remembered writer Blanche Dalbouger as a true one-off. The 82-year-old widow of former PM Bob Hawke passed away overnight.
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12: Geelong's in Perth ahead of the semi-final against Fremantle on Friday night. Defender Lawson Humphries says despite recent success, several of his teammates haven't won a premiership and they're all hungry for a flag.
14: I think it definitely helps, but at the same time, Freo, I mean, they're going to put everything into it because, you know, they've obviously lost their last two finals and they'll be desperate.
12: Geelong's AFLW squad are preparing to take on Adelaide this weekend in South Oz. Coach Mick Sneer says the players will need to be composed under the pressure of the Crows.
15: And they're just going to have to use the ball smartly. You can't just blaze away and allow their defenders to intercept and kickstart their offence. So.
12: And LIV Golf has officially filed for bankruptcy in the US. Aussie Cameron Smith reportedly owed more than $6.5 million.
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12: Cameron Smith reportedly owed more than $6.5 million.
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1: Well, everybody, there would be people in your life at the moment that have a cold. Rang a mate of ours yesterday and straight away I said, how are you? And he goes, oh, my nose is running. I'm blowing it every 5 minutes. My wife's the same. You know, even though my nose isn't red yet, I know from all the sneezing and nose blowing and coughing.
2: Yeah, you're looking at one.
1: Yeah, there's a fair few lurgies going around at the moment. So everybody's got it. But I was thinking, I can't, every winter I just try to get Vicks Vapor Rub over the line as a great addition to your body.
2: Now, you tried to do this to me the other day, and look, I haven't done it since I was little, Vicks.
1: Well,
2: and I I'll be honest, I've ignored you when you said get on the Vicks, and I'm sorry, but maybe it's time.
1: Well, this is what I'm trying to say. I know you've ignored me and I don't care because now I breathe like a baby at night. I take a big in for four, hold it for two, out for six, and my vagus nerve settles right down. And then I go, what's that smell, Mel? It's Vicks.
2: See, I can only manage to do the two and the two.
1: Yes, it's a shallow breather. You're what we call a chest breather. No, but Vicks Vapor Rub. Now, hear me out. It works well and I don't have a commercial agreement. There's nothing that I'm not getting any money back. But the menthol, the camphor and the eucalyptus oil all together, it's just so comforting. Just go and get a jar and rub it on yourself before you go to bed. And better still, put it on the bottom of your feet and put a pair of socks on. I didn't believe it either. Like years ago, I was in the checkout at Woolies in Carnegie.
2: Yeah.
1: And the lady that was, you know, doing the groceries said, told me about it. And I thought, that's a bit weird.
2: A bit oily.
1: Well, you've got socks on and it soaks into your feet. Sure enough, I went home. Ferg had the flu. I made him do it.
2: No chicken parmas.
1: Next day, woke up, was fine.
2: Really? That's weird. That is weird.
1: It is. Well, no, it's not. It's good.
2: No, but it'd be the feeling of like, so if you've got like woolen socks or something and then you got this sticky, oily Vicks and it'd stick to you and it'd be a bit odd.
1: Nah, I reckon get into it. So here's the business idea.
2: Give it to me, sis.
1: I'm going to set up a card table. There's a card table in the back of our SUV that came with the car. I'm going to take that out. I'm going to carry it into Westfield. I'm not going to check if I can do it. I'm going to get it.
2: He's going to rock up.
1: I'm just going to rock up with a chair. I'll take a chair out of the kitchen here. I'll go around to Discount Chemist and get a big jar of Vicks. I'll get some fitted gloves and I'll chuck them away after each application because I know about people's bodies and hygiene.
2: Yeah.
1: And, you know, there if you need. Like, it might be a bit weird.
2: Here
1: if you need. I say that to you and Zach every time I get a tip that you don't get. I'll just rub it in and you can go back to work and just it'll change your life.
2: All right, so let's break down some numbers for me if you can. How much per...
1: I think I'm going to do it for nothing because I think it's a good thing to do. I know.
2: You need to make your money. Well, you got to buy a jar of it first. You need to make your money back.
1: Doesn't matter.
2: You're doing this with goodwill.
1: Give it back to the people. Hey, here's the thing. No, in all seriousness, what do you do when you get a cold, though? What's your thing? Mine's Vicks and a bit from Panadol and maybe some soup. Flat lemonade's good. Yeah. I don't know why, just because it is.
2: That's good. Flat lemonade's good.
1: What do you do when you get crook?
2: Do you know what I do?
1: Yeah.
2: I go out and get on the beers and make it worse. So that doesn't work. So what an idiot. Seriously, what an idiot.
1: I know.
2: How dumb could you be?
1: Don't say that. You're just peacocking.
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7: Looking at your run home from Melbourne, it's a clear and cruisy drive on the Westgate Freeway. Then on the Prince's Freeway, there's still some slow Geelong-bound congestion building towards the Point Cook Bend. Back home in Geelong, you got minor delays both ways in the Surf Coast Highway through Grovedale and Mount Dunede. Some works on Bowen Heads Road right through Chalamont and Armstrong Creek. And in town on Shannon Avenue, there's some slow delays both ways towards the Hamilton Highway. 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That's the latest Bay 93.9 traffic for Geelong and the Surf Coast.
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0: out something you might have missed from Mill and Nick in the Morning on Bay 93.9. Thanks to E&S Kitchen, Bathroom and Laundry, 531 Moorabool Street, Geelong.
1: Last week, Mill, up to the Gold Coast to see my little sister Molly. She's got Mimi, who's two and just wild and hilarious. And then Poppy, the new baby that's 6 weeks now. She's a beautiful little girl. They look exactly the same. We were comparing photos at the same age. But when I got up there, my stepmum, Kay and Dad, they were on the phone. And so when I got there on Monday, it was just Mimi was at daycare.
2: Yeah.
1: And so I got to meet Poppy and spend a bit of one-on-one time with little Pop Daddy or Pop Tart, whatever her nickname is, rolling with it this week. But Dad and Kay were on the phone to me, go, now, prepare to have your heart broken with Mimi when she comes home, because she takes, you know, she can take a few hours to warm up or even overnight. She's a little bit shy and I go, okay, all right, well, let's see. So Mimi comes home and I've worked it all out. I've worked out how to, you know, to win kids over and stuff like that. You just get down on their level.
2: Yeah.
1: You get down on the ground and you have a laugh, you be silly.
2: Yeah.
1: I get the, you know, the plumber's crack out. She laughs at the bum. She's pointing at the bum laughing. And then bang. And then 2 minutes later, she's on my hip. But then when you tell Dad and Kay that,
2: oh,
1: geez, they get their noses out of joint.
2: Did they?
1: Oh, relentless.
2: Grandparents see that as their domain, I think, don't they?
1: Yeah, they do.
2: Right.
1: But when you're a la naturelle, like Senor Nicole here, wow.
2: Why did you tell them? Why didn't you just text them on Saturday and say, oh, I've tried for a couple of days, I've had no luck?
1: Well, because everything to them is a competition, including how much Mimi loves either Dad or Kat. Yeah, it's wild.
2: Maybe they should take up bowls. Maybe that would be a better competition.
1: You've got no idea how many times I said this weekend, why don't you two get a few more hobbies? Get a few more interests going on.
2: Well, I hate to break this to Pete and Marsha if they happen to hear this break, but I met Mim at a family do at the petrol Ferg and I came to, beautiful, a lunch like a couple of months ago, and she hugged me as soon as she met me.
1: Yes, she did.
2: She put her head on my shoulder and just reached out and just, she's such a beautiful, so, you know.
1: Molly still talks, we were talking about that last week. Yeah, and she said, she goes, how funny Mim when she met Mill just like pulled your head into the side of her cheek and went, little darling.
2: She's so, you know what, that would have really filled your cup stain up there.
1: Yeah, it did. That was so, geez, I love those girls.
2: Family's good. And you know what we need to do now? I'm onto it. I'm thinking. I'm just going to get you a T-shirt for Christmas with Poppy on the back and Mim on the front and just Uncle of the Year or something and just wear it Christmas Day and just like just a small reminder to the oldies, so, you know.
1: Or do it like, or you could even do like a pie graph. Remember in school there's pie graphs and it's like divided different colours and they say, who does Mimi and Pop love more? And it'd be like, I'd be like 98% and they could have a percent each on the pie.
2: Yeah, that's too obvious.
1: It is.
2: You got to go with something like we get them cushions for their bed with your face and the kids loving you on them. I'll work it out. All right. Welcome back.
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0: and Nick in the morning.
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2: How old were you?
1: I would have been 29.
2: Yeah.
1: My girlfriend Steph at the time in Melbourne thought I was a bit of a, you know, bit of a loser, not going anywhere in life, delivering water, playing in bands. And I thought, oh, well, I'm going to show you. I'm going to enroll in a marketing degree. So I did. And I went to two classes, and then we broke up, then I dropped out, and I moved to the Northern Territory.
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1: I don't know. 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
2: Yes, you're a marketing genius.
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0: good on the drive home with Millen Nick in the morning on Bay 93.9. Thanks to E&S Kitchen, Bathroom and Laundry. 531 Moorabool Street, Geelong.
1: Morning, weird old day yesterday, Millicent. Weather-wise?
2: Yeah, it was winter, and it's, you know, we keep forgetting that it's wintery. Like,
1: what?
2: I don't know.
1: I saw somewhere it's going to be 17 next week.
2: Yeah.
1: That's still crap.
2: It's winter.
1: Yeah, I know.
2: Stop your whinging. No, but I think I like it when it's, I don't mind it when it rains like it did yesterday, because if we knock off by lunchtime, because we're here quite early,
1: yeah,
2: it gives you the chance to just feel like you're not being lazy bones if you just have a rest. But the other thing is we need the rain.
3: Yes, we do.
2: I found myself in a conversation with one of our clients here yesterday that came in, actually Beth from King's Funerals, who's
3: Morning,
2: lovely.
3: Beth.
2: She's lovely. She's a lovely woman. And we're talking about needing the rain. I said, well, if we didn't have the desal plant pipeline from Melbourne, we'd be in water restrictions.
1: Jeez, you're a real desal expert now, and I'm loving it.
2: I can't help it.
1: I know, you're really good at it.
2: But because I've spent years talking to Bowen Water for Bay Spotlights, but we would be in water restrictions. So we do need the rain. So that's what I'm saying, is we do need the rain. So don't wish the rain away. Let it come.
1: I don't know why you're not the face of it. Like, seriously, if...
2: Shut up.
1: Listen. You talk nonsense. Hey, if I was Bowen...
2: Never-ending nonsense.
1: If I was the CEO of Bowen Water now, and I was listening to this, I'd be ringing up the media girl, the marketing girl. Oh, man, it's 2026, and saying, hey, let's make her the face of the desal plant. And when someone asks about...
2: I want to be the face of the desal.
1: Because when I ask about the desal plant, I didn't even know. I thought they built it and they didn't use it, but they do use
2: it. They're using it, baby.
1: See, there's a lot of people that have the same conversations that I have, and you could just get wheeled in on a trolley and go, hey, you going, fellas, lean up against the bar and just unleash about the desal.
2: Not a bad idea.
1: I think
2: that's
1: great.
2: If you're my manager, can you ask if I can have a cape?
1: Yeah, absolutely.
2: Just a satin cape.
1: Desal gal.
2: Yeah, the desal gal. There's not enough people wearing capes now.
1: Oh, that's
2: You never see a cape.
1: They're underrated.
2: Anyway, look, that was the weather yesterday. We hope you had a good day. Yeah. Can you see what I put up with in here? There's nonsense that goes on every single day. This is what I'm dragged into. It's garbage.
1: It's good.
2: Broadcasting.
1: Speaking of weather, yesterday, I got stitched up yesterday. Took Huey. Well, I went to the gym first, and Huey does this thing where he went for a walk yesterday morning. So he gets well, you know, he gets really well looked after.
2: Yeah, well, he's a good dog.
1: Two or three walks a day, the big horse.
2: A day?
1: Yeah.
2: Holy moly.
1: Well, that's what he's accustomed to now because of his mother.
2: He does look like he's slendered down a bit. He looks like he's trimmed down a little bit.
1: Yeah, his undercarriage is back up off the ground, which is really good.
2: It wasn't on the ground.
1: It was nearly there. So we went to the gym, and then I got home and I was still in the gear. I took my shoes off and he looked at me. This is so cute. He looked at me and then he walked over to my shoes and like headbutted it.
2: He didn't.
1: Yeah, he does. He tells you when he wants to go for a walk and I go, all right, get in the car, let's go. And we went down to Ocean Grove. We went down, parked at the dunes, and started walking because Huey and I like to do the walk from the dunes over to Bowen Heads and back. It's about five and a half K return trip.
2: How long does it take you?
1: About an hour, just under an hour.
2: Yeah.
1: Anyway, we got sort of halfway down and it just, like, this was about four. Did you get a lot of rain at about 4:30?
2: I think I was asleep.
1: Man.
2: It's probably having tea, to be honest.
1: Probably what?
2: Dave, mute the television while we eat our evening meal.
1: Meal.
2: Yeah, so you got wet.
1: We got absolutely P155, Don.
2: Aww.
1: We were under a tree. It was so heavy.
2: Aww.
1: And then I was thinking to myself,
2: how does his fur dry? Because he's got funny sort of fur that doesn't shed. It's like sheep's fur.
1: I drove around for 40 minutes with the windows down, the heater cranked.
2: Oh, God, the smell of your car. Just imagine it. I love
1: Darn
2: the photo. I saw a photo of you and him, like, looking. He's the most beautiful dog in town, that dog.
1: I'm going to bring him in tomorrow.
2: I love it.
1: He's a good studio dog.
2: Hope you got to walk your pooch yesterday. It was very rainy, but, hey, it's winter.
0: Back tomorrow from 6. Millen Nick in the morning.
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Hamilton conquered. 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

0: and Nick in the morning.
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2: No, do the voice.
1: Hi, Dal. And she wants something either extravagant or something I've never heard of before.
2: Yeah.
1: And yesterday was no different. I was super confused what she said. She goes, Dal, I think I want a Polish sausage. What the hell, Mill, is a Polish sausage?
2: A sausage from Poland. There'd be somewhere in Geelong you could get it, but it'd take a little bit of finding, I would imagine.
1: Yeah, I went to Woolies Leopold and said, have you got any Polish sausage? Because, you know, you could... Yeah, you know, I could be referring to a Polish man or...
2: We all know it's not jail talk or something. You can go to the deli and ask for Polish sausage without it being a code. Just calm down.
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2: At Coles in Belmont a couple of days ago, and I looked down and this lady's got a pram, but it's a different kind of stroller. It's not a kid's stroller. In the stroller, under the mesh, peering at me with his nose twitching, was a big white rabbit. And I thought, are you going to get one of the apples that's left out for the kids and poke it in the basket for that thing to eat? And it was looking at me through the mesh. 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

0: 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Now the Cats are heading west with their season on the line.
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1: Got to admit something.
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1: I'm guilty.
2: What?
1: I feel bad, but I'm going to tell you because I can't lie. Took the remotes to the television and I took it off the soccer.
2: 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Yeah, hiding the remotes.
1: We can't watch the soccer. We have to concentrate. I once got into a bout of pranks with a very dear friend of mine, rest his soul. My best one was gluing his phone to the roof of his office. I won't.
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Now it's the Dockers in their own backyard. If we win, the Cats are into the prelim final. Come on Geelong. 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If we win, the Cats are into the prelim final. 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
0: 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Temu marble?
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0: and Nick in the morning.
1: I brought you in some bolognese gnocchi last week, homemade. 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
2: 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It's like wine, Mel. Oh, my God, I'm so sorry. I forgot about that.
1: Don't worry about it. I'm only teasing you.
2: It's done now, isn't it?
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2: That's not TikTok-y. That's just not sugar.
1: I'm not. I've had mayonnaise. Gotta go on pads.
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13: Plenty of people keen to get their Thursday underway already on Ryrie Street and Latrobe Terrace in the CBD. A little bit of traffic throughout Belmont as well. The Surf Coast Highway is looking magnificent, as is Port Arlington Road. You run into Melbourne, well, it doesn't get much better than that. 55 minutes from Ryrie Street to Port Melbourne. This week at IGA, Huggies Nappy Pants, 22 to 36 pack, half price at $11. That's worth pulling over for. End September 15 at participating stores, excludes IGA local grocer. That's the latest Bay 93.9 traffic for Geelong and the Surf Coast.
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14: Hey there, it's Nicole taking a look at what's coming up in the news this morning. Two cousins killed in a crash to the north of Geelong on Tuesday are being remembered within the community. Another push for a passenger rail services through Bannockburn. A heavy police presence at the MCG for tomorrow's historic NFL clash between the 49ers and the Rams. New crime data has revealed Victorians are reporting 100 home burglaries a day, almost as many as New South Wales and Queensland combined. And the Spice Girls are hinting at a big announcement tonight. In sport, Jesse Hogan looks likely to be a pie with a new two-year deal reportedly on the table. And Cricket New South Wales says the privatisation of the Big Bash is a threat to the future of cricket. Partly cloudy and 16 today, and we'll have more news at 6.
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2: Looks like it's going to be quite a busy morning on our roads. Plenty of traffic already in the CBD on Ryrie Street and Latrobe Terrace. Bit of traffic as well for Thompson Road in both directions through North Geelong. You run into Melbourne along the Geelong Ring Road and the Princess Freeway is absolutely sensational. No dramas at the Maltby Bypass or the Point Cook Bend. And it is guaranteed to be smooth sailing onto the Westgate Freeway and over the bridge into Melbourne. 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That's the latest Bay 93.9 traffic for Geelong and the Surf Coast.
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11: Partly cloudy and 16 today, broadcasting on Wadawurrung country. Good morning, I'm Nicole in the Bay Newsroom. The two cousins killed in a car accident at Parwin on Tuesday have been remembered by the community. The 7-year-old girl and 11-year-old boy died after a four-wheel drive flipped around 4 in the afternoon. Their school says its focus is is on the family of those involved. Police have arrested three people over a fatal shooting in Melbourne's north on Sunday night. A 22-year-old man shot dead outside a property in Thomastown. Police have taken two men and a woman into custody while the investigation continues. Federal Liberal MP Andrew Hastie is demanding One Nation remove a cartoon from its social media sites that labels him a traitor. The former elite soldier claims the Minor Party is going after him after he testified in the Ben Robert Smith defamation case. Australia's used car market has recorded a second consecutive month of growth in August. Used and demonstrator vehicle sales rose by 1.3%. More than 2,000 residents have signed a petition calling for the state government to stop plans to sell land behind the Geelong West Fire Station. Locals say any sale of the land on McCurdy Road would cut off free access to the station. The petition has been tabled in Parliament, calling for the land to be kept for the CFA or other emergency services. Spring has sprung, which also means canola fields are starting to bloom across the region. And while the Field of Yellow are a temptation to photograph, Geelong Mayor Stretch Contell says it's important to be safe.
12: I've got to be very careful and mindful of pulling up on the highway, and certainly are not allowed to enter the fields themselves.
11: And the Spice Girls have fans freaking out with a cryptic social media post that teases some sort of announcement tonight. The video clip features a countdown clock used in the same location where they filmed their wannabe music video. Fans are hoping the Spices are planning reunion shows.
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11: The Cats' Zach Guthrie says the excitement of playing finals never leaves. The Cats are set for tomorrow's semi-final against Fremantle in Perth, his 14th final in the hoops. And he's told Geelong broadcasters it's always a special time.
14: It's something that I'm really fortunate to be a part of a club that does put themselves in a position like this every year to, yeah, just qualify and give yourself a chance. It's, yeah, not something I take for granted.
11: Jesse Hogan looks likely to become a Pie. The former Coleman medalist set to get a two-year offer from Collingwood after being delisted by GWS. It would be Hogan's third AFL club. And Cricket New South Wales says the privatisation of the Big Bash is a threat to the future of cricket. The body says the league now plays a key role in the growth of the sport at a grassroots level. It says the money made by the league going to private investors will impact the ability to invest in the sport.
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15: Good morning, Liam Robertson from Surfing Victoria here with your morning surf report. Well, average conditions again out there this morning. That winds have continued. We did see a very, very brief period of light winds this morning on the surf coast, but that gave way very quickly to strong southerly winds that will remain that way for most of the day today. Swell is still hanging in there. It's still solid across most of the breaks along the surf coast and the Bellarine. The very protected corners are your only real option today. You'll find small, clean runners there, but keep your expectations low. As always, if you are going for a surf, surf with a mate and play it safe by the water.
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11: Partly cloudy and 16 today, cloud clearing and 15 tomorrow. Right now in Lara, it's 6 degrees.
0: Everyone's on their wellness walk. Mill and Nick are on their sixth coffee. 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
18: Welcome along to Thursday. Oh, you are not going to believe what has happened. All week I've been saying, oh, Millicent, oh, she might be back tomorrow. I hope she will be back tomorrow. Well, I can say Mill's here and she's red hot. Well, it's good to see you, darling.
19: Good morning. morning. It's good to see you too.
18: How are you?
19: Yes, I'm pretty good.
18: You look great.
19: Yes, you good.
18: Do
19: I really?
18: The Metallica t-shirt.
19: I know.
18: You're rock and roll, baby.
19: Thank you, darling. It's so good to be back.
18: Yeah.
19: I have been away for a while, so I had the... Well, we'll unpack it in a minute, but yeah. I sort of went and had a procedures, nothing serious,
18: nah.
19: Pardon me, but then... Just a little few things happened after that I wasn't really expecting.
18: No.
19: So, and then I had to have a few more days off, but
18: here
19: I'm
18: we are.
19: Back.
18: We're back, baby.
19: Shoes, brassiere.
18: Yeah, it's weird.
19: Teeth brushed. It's like, what are all these wonderful things we have to do to fit into society?
18: How many days did you go without putting shoes on?
19: Every single day.
18: Did you? Yeah, good.
19: And the same with the brassiere.
18: Were you going out and about with no shoes on?
19: Nah, I went out Wednesday for an appointment. It was the first time I'd been out of the house since Friday.
18: That's sick.
19: I didn't even go out and sit in the sun. I was just too tired.
18: That's red hot.
19: But anyway, listen, we're back and it's so good to see you and thank you for just keeping things ticking along.
18: No, it's great to see you, Queen. We've got a big show coming up today. Zach Tui after 8 o'clock. Tickets for you and three mates to see Oasis. Don't Look Back in Anger. This looks great.
19: That's the documentary.
18: Yeah, it's good to see how loose they were in the 90s, Mil. It's red hot. We've been doing Millways this week, Mil.
19: I know, I've missed it all, but I'm so glad I'm back.
18: Yeah.
19: So $100 cash.
18: $100 cash.
19: Will I be giving directions later to
18: you
19: somewhere?
18: Can give directions a little bit later on this morning for your chance to win 100. Tui's Torp, you get a little bit of turf. We'll give you a bit and you could be jetting off to the 2026 Toyota AFL Grand Final, which we're going to do next Friday, Mel.
19: Yeah, he will kick a ball if it lands in your square. AFL tickets and $300 spending money for the Grand Final, all yours.
18: One more thing.
19: Yep.
18: Porter Avenue footy pack.
19: Oh.
18: I held on to it. I knew you'd want it. I had it yesterday and I thought, no. I'll wait for my Miller.
19: So
18: I know.
19: Well, I'm just dealing with my... my shoe's too tight.
18: Do you want me to come and undo the laces
19: could you?
18: A bit?
19: That'd be great.
18: Hold on a minute. I'll turn these mics off. Cole Chisel, Bay 93.9, Miller Nick in the morning. Welcome back, Queen.
19: Thank you.

0: Old Chisel, Bay 93.9, Mill and Nick in the morning. We do it all thanks to E&S Kitchen, the Bathroom and Laundry, 531 Mirrabool Street in Geelong. As I just welcome back one of the all-time greats, Mill.
1: Thanks.
0: Sorry, I blacked out. What did I say? How you doing?
1: I'm good.
0: Good to see you.
1: It's so good to be back. Mm. I don't like, we were just talking about taking time off when you're not well.
0: Yeah.
1: And so, look, you know, what happened, I had to have a day procedure just for a checkup for something. And then, but there was, you know, a little wound site internally, but then it just sort of started bleeding, didn't it? Mm. And it went on for days and I was getting a bit of a worry. So I had to, I couldn't sort of go too far and I was pretty tired and weak. But I'm, the team at Epworth are so good.
0: Yeah.
1: They are just so good. And any nurse or doctor, if you're driving to work now, you're driving home from night shift, you know, you go a long way to get a bad nurse these days. So thank you.
0: My word.
1: And the staff that just a little touch on the arm or they just know how to make you feel at ease, because I was so nervous.
0: Oh, no, yeah, you would have been.
1: I was really nervous before that surgery.
0: They, yeah, it's incredible how nurses are the way they are, aren't they?
1: They're special.
0: Yeah, they are. Very, like in university, like is there one of the core subjects is like how to be a really good person and make people feel nice?
1: I know.
0: What is it?
1: I couldn't do it. Ah. Like we do this, which is, you know, it's different altogether. Mm. But some in recovery too, they're just beautiful. And then the girl, Reagan, her name was, that wheeled me back to where I was resting, you know, blah, blah. She was really, they're just funny. They know how to look after people and I was so grateful.
0: Yeah.
1: So it was really good.
0: Oh, big cheerio to everyone up there. I did my knee up there last year and that's just, they're great.
1: They are good.
0: Angels.
1: They are indeed angels. So thank you very much. And it's so good to be back.
0: Now, you've missed out on a lot.
1: So what's been going on?
0: Well, there's been the build-up to the NFL tomorrow.
1: I know.
0: That's huge.
1: That is massive.
0: Mm. And, you know, I was a bit cocky.
1: Are you getting tickets?
0: No. See, this is the thing. I thought...
1: Yeah.
0: I'm not going to buy tickets. I'll get one somehow. And I'll do this a bit.
1: Well, see, but you're pretty connected in the AFL world, so nobody could get you one?
0: Well, see, the people that get me the tickets, they can't even get tickets themselves for themselves. So it's a bit of a... Well, how do you say it? A worry? Bit of a worry.
1: Worry. Yeah, no, say hurry.
0: Hurry.
1: Now put a W in front of
0: worry.
1: It.
0: Worry.
1: There you go.
0: Thank you. Not a worry. Thank you. It's good to be here.
1: Nick said worry.
0: Mel, you should say all week I've been stuffing up saying real weird things.
1: Have you?
0: Ah, yeah.
1: But you're by yourself. So tell me, we'll circle the wagon back. So what's going? So it's on the telly tomorrow at 10:30.
0: Yeah. They do these things in America. They do the car park parties, like in the back of their utes.
1: Boot parties, tailgate
0: parties. So I'm going to drive my ute around at 10 tomorrow and we're going to get on the P155.
1: Where are we going to do ours? Hey, I've got an idea. What about the Coles car park in Belmont?
0: Why not? And I was going to say your driveway, but the Coles car park sounds good.
1: The one where the big pothole is, get the barbecue, the three-legged barbie out.
0: We'll do some
1: really loud music.
0: Yeah, pothole gear.
1: Pothole gear.
0: Well, do you know what? Some of the potholes will put ice in them and that could be our Eskies.
1: Hey, this is a 40-litre at least. Hey, you know, that's going to be really good. I'll tell you what we can do tomorrow. Mm. Why don't Fun Hit Wonders, we make them all American, stars and stripes.
0: Yeah, that's great
1: idea. As
0: a tip
1: of our hat to the NFL.
0: Absolutely.
1: Oh, so much going on.
0: We've got so much to catch up on. And then,
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4: Plenty of traffic building throughout the CBD on Ryrie Street, Latrobe Terrace and MacKillop Street. If you're utilising Colac Road through Warren Ponds, just drive with caution as emergency crews are responding to an incident near Rossack Drive. Nothing major though, but just keep your eyes peeled. You run into Melbourne's not great already. It's already an hour and 10 minutes from Ryrie Street to Port Melbourne. 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That's the latest Bay 93.9 traffic for Geelong and the Surf Coast.
5: Partly cloudy and 16 today. Hi there, I'm Nicole in the Bay Newsroom. The Victorian Ambulance Union says more needs to be done to help regional hospitals' emergency departments. New crime data has revealed Victorians are reporting 100 home burglaries a day, almost as many as New South Wales and Queensland combined. And Donald Trump has given a new timeline for the end of the war in Iran. The US president says the conflict would be over immediately after the US midterm elections. Given a new timeline for the end of the war in Iran, the US president says the conflict would be over immediately after the US midterm elections.

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12: 19 minutes past 6 on this Thursday morning. Mel, I've got something I've got to admit next.
13: Really?
12: I've got to tell you something.
13: What have you done? Have you broken something on my desk?
12: Oh, did you see it? No.
13: Have you eaten my birthday chocolates, you little mutt?
12: Maybe. No, it's more serious than that.
13: Is it?
12: Yes, it is.

0: Dramatic ending. Bay 93.9, Mill and Nick in the morning. Now, Mill, I made a huge announcement here. A little while ago, the GeelongRunningFestival.com.au. It's happening next Sunday, September 20.
1: Next Sunday?
0: Yep, it's crept
1: up. Holy moly, that's crept up.
0: Yep, and I made a huge announcement saying I'm going to do the half marathon, which I've done before.
1: How long ago did you do the half marathon?
0: 2021.
1: All right, so it's not that far away. No. Now, look, funny thing about all this, can I just jump in for a sec? Yeah. I was going to train you, and I've been a bit crook for the last 4 days, so I haven't really... But how's it going? Because you've been going to the gym, I know. So what's going on in training town?
0: Well, I'm a doctor, Dr. Sophia.
1: She's your chiropractor?
0: Yep.
1: Right?
0: I've been banned.
1: From the chiropractor? Did you say something rude?
0: No, I didn't say anything weird.
1: Did you go in your bathers?
0: Yeah, well, yeah, she said that was perfectly fine. No.
1: You've been banned from what?
0: I can't do the run.
1: Oh, bull.
0: I can't.
1: What?
0: I can't. She said, you will stuff your knee even more, Nicholas, if you do. And she called me Nicholas too.
1: Did she?
0: Because she was mad.
1: Tell me, have you got some proof of this? I need to see something.
0: Yeah, it kicks off with, to whom it may concern.
1: Oh, really? Is there a letter?
0: I've got a letter. Do you want me to read it to you?
1: Yes, please.
0: I've been treating Mr. O'Reilly for ongoing right knee symptoms following his right knee arthroscope surgery in November 2025. Mr. O'Reilly is really good looking and no, I didn't say that. Mr. O'Reilly continued to demonstrate deficits in the right knee strength and stability. Anyway, it goes on and on and on. And basically, she says, I can't do it. And did you know what, Mel? In all seriousness, and of all this, I'm a bit P155'd off with myself.
1: Why?
0: Well, I really wanted to do it.
1: I know you did. Is this a ChatGPT letterhead? Have you made this yourself?
0: No.
1: Well, I hate to say this, but it does look legit.
0: It does.
1: Regards, Dr. Sophia, blah, blah, blah. This is where she does her chiropractor. Yep. Please contact me. Okay, I'm going to screenshot that.
0: Yeah. She'll take your call.
1: Yep.
0: She loves me.
1: Well, so
0: probably a favourite patient, if I'm honest. Well, I am.
1: Forget all the peacocking for a moment. You're not supposed to do that with your sore knee. Well, this is a bit of a blow, isn't it?
0: It is. No, it really is.
1: It smells to me like you're trying to get out of the running festival, the marathon.
0: No. I'm still going to go down there.
1: All right. So what's going to happen then?
0: I'm still going down
1: there. You've got to raise money for one.
0: Well, I've got to raise money for Give Where You Live. Now, I said yesterday, if you want, you can. We're going to sell music today.
1: Great.
0: Between 7 and 9. $30 a pop.
1: Cash tracks.
0: Yep. All the money goes to Give Where You Live.
1: All right, so let's get on it then.
0: Yeah.
1: Because you've got to raise some money.
0: Yep.
1: It stinks. And if you want to question him, pay $30 to get on air and question him about this because I think it sounds sus.
0: No. It's real. 52299939 if you want to buy a song or hit the website, the contact us button, bay939.com.au. We can't really go for stuff like this. Like, we've got to draw the line somewhere, Mill. No Iron Maiden, right?
1: All right, I'm wearing a Metallica T-shirt.
0: Well, I did have Metallica keyed up too. Yep. But anyway, so if you want to get involved, 52299939.
1: Buy a song,
0: and it'll all go to the Give Where You Live Foundation.
1: Which is a great local foundation.
0: It is.
1: I'm sorry to hear that, but I am glad to hear you'll be helping out on the day. Did I hear that correctly?
0: Yes, I'll be on the mic down there.
1: I'll
0: be giving it to Pete.
1: All right, Cash Tracks. Smells fishy. Let's do it.
0: Yes.
1: You mutt.
0: Get involved. Nicole Garn with your news not too far away. And trending after 8:30, all thanks to Rex Garrell Volkswagen.
1: A movie opens today that I've waited so patiently to see, and it's already getting reviews and they're stinkers. A bit like your letter from Dr. Sophia.
0: No, it is real, I swear.
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3: Traffic continues to build throughout the CBD. Plenty of traffic through Corio and Norlane for the Princess Highway. Its intersection with St. George's Road, quite congested already, left to right and centre. Melbourne Road starting to slow in both directions, particularly past North Geelong train station. Your run into Melbourne is an hour and 12 minutes from Ryrie Street to Port Melbourne. 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That's the latest Bay 93.9 traffic for Geelong and the Surf Coast.
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15: Partly cloudy and 16 today. Good morning, I'm Nicole in the Bay Newsroom. The Victorian Ambulance Union says more needs to be done to help the emergency departments of regional hospitals. It comes after 11 ambulances were rammed at University Hospital in Geelong on Wednesday. The union says staff are working their hardest, but the lack of beds in hospitals is causing the issues. New crime data has revealed Victorians are reporting 100 home burglaries a day, almost as many as New South Wales and Queensland combined. The figures show insurers have received almost 4,000 theft and burglary claims in the past financial year. Tough security measures at the MCG for the NFL clash between the 49ers and the Rams tomorrow. There's a long list of banned items, including backpacks, selfie sticks and food purchased outside the stadium. Police armed with semi-automatic weapons will be patrolling the ground. Australians are being urged to get disaster ready ahead of a dangerous spring and summer forecast. Forecasters predict hot weather and low rainfall will trigger heat waves and early season bushfires. Locals will notice the RAAF roulettes over our local skies today. The formation will be flying over the Heads and Surf Coast and then back to Point Cook this afternoon, preparing for tomorrow's display for the NFL game at the G. Another push for passenger rail services through Bannockburn, Geelong and Golden Plains councils have joined it to call for the support support to have the rail service reinstated through the growing communities. There's already a push for passenger trains to run between Geelong and Ballarat. Donald Trump has given a new timeline for the end of the war in Iran. The US president says the conflict will be over immediately after the US midterms in November.
11: They can't hold out any longer. They're desperate to try and affect the election so that we can get a nice, sweet group of people in there and leave them alone and let them have their nuclear weapon. And if they had a nuclear weapon, the whole world is in deep trouble.
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15: Geelong's AFLW squad will be travelling this weekend to South Australia to take on Adelaide. The Cats are fourth, while the Crows are sitting back in 10th place, with both coming off wins last weekend. Coach Mick Stanier says it'll be a good contest.
17: I hadn't realised, but as a club, we haven't had the better of them in our history. So there's a good little motivator to try and get our group up to play a good game of footy on Saturday.
15: Elijah Holland says he's at peace with the end to his AFL career. The midfielder delisted by Carlton after being absent following a mental health episode back in April. Holland says he now realises there's more to life than football. The BBL is being privatised and it will hurt the sport in the long term, according to Cricket New South Wales. The governing body says money made in the league is currently redistributed across all levels of the sport in that state. They say the current system has led to a significant growth in the sport.
14: Not in the car? 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
15: Partly cloudy, a top of 16 today, cloud clearing and 15 tomorrow. Right now at Rippleside, it's 7 degrees.
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22: What I'm trying to say is we'll do trending real soon, Mill.
1: Yeah, no, that's a good carrot. I like a carrot dangled, especially if it's an audio one.
22: Mm-hmm.
1: We will do it. We're going to talk about a movie that's coming out very soon. But we're back, baby.
22: We are back.
1: After a few days of not seeing each other, it's lovely to be back in the studio.
22: Absolutely it is. We'll do trending in a moment. Zach Tui's going to join us after 8 o'clock as well, as we just get into a bit of Queen now.
1: Nice.
22: Mill and Nick in the morning.
1: Hey, ease into it. You know my theory, people don't want things back to back.
22: No,
1: it's too early for that.
22: Not on my watch. Mill and Nick in the morning, Bay 93.9.

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3: Well, for trending today, Nico, we're going to talk about a movie that is coming out today. It's called Practical Magic 2.
4: Yeah.
3: Now, I'm very excited about seeing this.
4: Yeah.
3: Because Nicole Kidman's in it and Sandra Bullock, and they're the Owen sisters, Sally and Gillian. So Gillian is Nicole, Sally is Sandra Bullock.
4: Yeah.
3: But back in the day, 30 years ago, they did magic and they were witches and blah, blah, blah.
4: I can't remember. It's 30 years. So what was it? In the 90s.
3: No, what would you have been?
4: I don't know, in my teens probably.
3: 13?
4: Yeah.
3: 12 or something?
4: Yeah.
3: So you probably wouldn't have been thinking about seeing Practical Magic.
4: It's not my sort of cup of tea.
3: No, I loved it.
4: Did you?
3: Loved it. Wanted a black cat, wanted to dress in all black. One point was trying to work out how I could buy a pointy hat without the internet.
4: You're not a cat woman.
3: No, I'm not a cat.
4: No.
3: A little
4: black cat lady.
3: A black dog would have done. Yeah. Anyway, we digress.
4: Yeah.
3: But it's coming out today and it's released in Geelong. You can go and see Practical Magic 2. After 28 years, pardon me, of the original cult favourite. But it's getting bad reviews as a stinker.
4: What?
3: Yes.
4: Not on your watch.
3: Not on my watch. So it picks up with the Owens family curse still causing trouble. Sally's daughters are now grown up. And Maisie Williams, who is one of the main stars of Game of Thrones, is in as well.
4: So the redhead?
3: Yeah, she's the little one that did the whole thing at the end.
4: Yeah,
3: But yeah, I'm just a little bit worried because I love it when they
4: She's the one that did the thing at the end.
3: Yeah, I don't know.
4: Who cares?
3: Who cares? It's first day back for my brain, and quite honestly, I'm glad I drove here with two of the same shoes on.
4: Yes, good.
3: All right, good. Now, reviews are very mixed, so Nikki.
4: Yeah.
3: Variety says it's overlong and predictable.
4: Oh, yeah.
3: Time Out. Who gives Time Out?
4: Who's Time Out?
3: I don't know. I think
4: is it the first publication? Sorry.
3: It's a printed newsletter. One of those purple things from The Office.
4: Have you heard of a thing called an email?
3: I don't know. And that gave it 3 out of 5, saying it's still a cosy movie with sisterhood at its heart. But other criticism is it says too heavy on nostalgia, the plot's cluttered. I don't know. I'll still go and see it.
4: Will you?
3: I can't help it.
4: Also, let's set up what for the gold class or recline?
3: I'll go to sleep. I've had 4 hours sleep last night. I won't go today. But yeah, I love gold class.
4: That's great.
3: But whoever thought of it, you needed to give people a little bike there, like a headband with a light on it so we could see.
4: When you're eating.
3: Last time I was there, I put my hand in a dip and pulled it up. And then, you love this, Homer Simpson at Gold Classing at Friary Street. I licked it off.
4: You licked your hand.
3: I did. Anyway, if you love this movie, it's out today at Bowes Village and Reading Cinemas.
4: And let's do it. Let's unpack that dip for a moment.
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6: Traffic aplenty in Corio at the Prince's Highway and St. George's Road intersection. Not far from there, the Cox and Thompson Road intersection has plenty of traffic building as well. The usual morning traffic continues to build throughout the CBD. Plenty of traffic as well down in Belmont for Breakwater Settlement and Barwon Heads Road. Your run into Melbourne is 1 hour and 12 minutes from Ryrie Street to Port Melbourne. 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That's the latest Bay 93.9 traffic for Geelong and the Surf Coast.
7: Partly cloudy and 16 today. Hi there, I'm Nicole in the Bay Newsroom. Two cousins killed in a crash to the north of Geelong on Tuesday are being remembered within the community. Two men and a woman have been arrested over a fatal shooting in Melbourne's north on Sunday night. And two local councils have joined forces calling for passenger trains between Geelong and Bannockburn. And in sport, the final four quarterfinals on court today at the US Open. Partly cloudy and 16 today, cloud clearing and 15 tomorrow.
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4: Partly cloudy and 16 today. A bit of controversy out at Mum's nursing home this week, Mill.
3: Oh, no.
4: Huge controversy.
3: Oh, are you at the centre of it?
4: Yeah.
3: Or are you trying to solve it?
4: No, I look like an idiot.
3: That's good.
4: That's good.
3: I find that hard to believe.

0: Brett Garsett from John Farnham just cutting sick there on the lead guitar. It's Bay 93.9. Mill and Nick in the morning, all thanks to E&S Kitchen, Bathroom and Laundry. 531 Mirrabal Street in Geelong, now Millicent.
1: Mm.
0: Big controversy over the last week in the mum's nursing home out at Leopold.
1: Mm.
0: Now, at the start of the year, and I did this last year and it didn't work, and I thought this year we're going to, mum and I will do this better.
1: Mm.
0: I do mum's footy tips.
1: Yeah.
0: And the guy that organised it, Russell, who's a resident there, he's onto us. All year he says, he would walk past mum's room and go, what time's your son coming to do your tips? And she goes, no, he doesn't, I do them. And so there's a bit of controversy around that already. But I do them. I do them.
1: What's the guy's name, John?
0: Russell.
1: Russell.
0: I do them.
1: Russell, she has dementia.
0: Mm. He's up, Russ.
1: Right, okay, so what's happened?
0: So anyway, so I said to mum, because there was a bit of that going on, I said to mum, we're going to flog these dogs. We are going to hand it to them this year. You are going to win first prize. I go, what is first prize? She goes, $10. I went, should have been 500. A bit tight. If I'm actually, I'll put that in the suggestions box actually today when I go and visit my mother. So I didn't really check the scores much.
1: Mm.
0: And I was doing a few things differently to what I do here. It's a bit of an experiment to see, you know. But trying to win it for mum. And, Mill.
1: What's happened?
0: Mum and I went to see who the winner was and all that sort of stuff.
1: It up on the community board?
0: Yeah, for everyone to see.
1: Yeah.
0: We come 14th out of 16.
1: Oh, no.
0: We stuffed up.
1: What did you do? What was the experiment?
0: Well, I was
1: picking teams that weren't going to win.
0: Yeah, pretty much.
1: Why did you do that?
0: No, I was trying to, we always talk, in here with Zach Dewey, who joins us after 8 this morning, like, I always say, like, this team might get them. And I'd always go, nah, back it in. Go, Nicole, go. And I'd talk mum, mum and I would go through it. And mum's got no idea about footy anymore.
1: No, she would trust you with your tipping.
0: Yeah, so now she's off me.
1: Oh, no.
0: Well, we really wanted to win that this year. And
1: do you think maybe there was a little, if I can put you on the couch for a moment and get you to close your eyes.
0: Mm.
1: Do you think, Nick, there was a little part of you that might have been feeling you shouldn't have won? And, that you were actually just going, I've listened to Russell's comments. I did help mum. I better just keep her out of trouble. We'll just come 14th.
0: No, I genuinely tried and it was really bad, Mel, and I'm P155'd off at myself.
1: Don't worry. Don't worry. I think two things. The most important thing out of that conversation is that you keep helping your mum. But secondly, and probably more importantly, put that in the suggestion box. $10 is just a joke.
0: It's too much.
1: It stinks.
0: It's not good enough. Big changes around here. Big change. I park in the general manager's car park when she's not there. Oh, I'm pretty much running a shirt there, Mel.
1: Oh, I can see you as the manager. Let's get you a name tag.
0: Next year at Kensington Grange, the prize is going to be $500. Big changes. Mill and Nick in the morning, Bay 93.9.

0: 93.9, Mill and Nick in the morning at 7:05.
1: Right, now, during what's trending about 10 minutes ago, if you missed it, I was talking about Practical Magic 2.
0: Yeah.
1: That is released in cinemas today. You could probably have seen it in Gold Class yesterday, apparently. But Bettina is going to do a review because she's actually seen it. Good morning, Bettina.
2: Morning, guys. How are you?
1: We're great. Now, the reviews are saying, Bettina, that Sandra Bullock and Nicole Kidman in this movie, the movie stinks. Is it true?
2: Well, listen to the reviews, Mel. That's all I can say.
1: No.
2: That's all I can say.
1: All right, then. Well, I don't know
0: if you... Sounds like you're going to swear or something, Bettina, if I'm honest.
1: You're under contractual obligation to not say it stinks. So in the reviews, Bettina, it says that the sisters are back together, but they lean too much on nostalgia. What does that mean?
2: To me, it means they're trying to recreate what happened 30 years ago.
1: Yes.
2: I was expecting a great movie. I was expecting a little bit different, but it was very much trying to pick up from 30 years ago. Yeah,
0: they're trying to.
2: I said, great actors. The whole cast was amazing, but I was a little bit disappointed.
0: Sandra and Nicole, grow up. Seriously, grow up. It's 30 years ago. Live in the now.
1: You know what's? They probably look younger, am I right?
2: Oh, they look like they're in their early 40s, very early 40s.
1: Oh, no. Yes. So, listen, when you were leaving, was there a general consensus? What was the mumbling amongst the crowd that had seen the movie?
2: Yeah, so a couple of people sort of next to me and in front of me were sort of saying, oh, very disappointed, wouldn't see this again, you know, reviews are just nothing. As I said, I loved the first one, loved it. But a few people were saying, oh, very disappointed, you know, would never see this again. And
1: You know what?
2: Great acting.
1: We appreciate you tidying that up for us. We really do. Hey, Practical Magic 2, it's finally here. The reviews aren't great and you have seen it, Bettina, so we've got to give you another movie to go to.
0: Yeah, go see something decent. Catch Oasis, Don't Look Back in Anger at Reading Cinemas. It's on right now. Enjoy them, Queen. Thanks for calling.
2: Amazing. Thank you, guys. Thank you.
1: No worries. And we appreciate that live review.
0: Yes, yes.
1: Because you just never know, do you? Oh, I'm so disappointed. I really want to see that.
0: It's real bull dust, Mill. Nicole Gunn around the corner with your news.
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5: The usual morning traffic is building throughout the CBD. Plenty of traffic through Corio and Norlane for the Princes Highway. Melbourne Road, very slow southbound on approach to North Geelong train station. It does clear up after that, though. Port Arlington Road is slowing inbound before Wilson's Road due to some pesky roadworks taking place. Your run into Melbourne is an hour and 14 minutes from Ryrie Street to Port Melbourne. 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Warranty, Simmons Homes. That's the latest Bay 93.9 traffic for Geelong and the Surf Coast.
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19: Partly cloudy and 16 today. Good morning, I'm Nicole in the Bay Newsroom. Two cousins killed in a crash to the north of Geelong on Tuesday are being remembered within the community. The pair died after a four-wheel flipped near Parwin around 4 p.m. after a school pickup. Family members taking to social media to pay tribute to the pair. Two men and a woman have been arrested over a fatal shooting in Melbourne's north on Sunday night. A 22-year-old tradie gunned down in Thomastown. The trio now being questioned by homicide detectives. Australians are being urged to prepare for a high-risk spring and summer forecast. Emergency Management Minister Christy McBain says early planning makes all the difference.
20: We cannot stop bushfires, floods, cyclones or severe storms from occurring, but we can be better prepared. By taking action now, we can save lives.
19: A so-called ISIS bride remains behind bars after being denied bail. Zainab Ahma took her bid for freedom to the Supreme Court, where it was rejected, the judge ruling she was an unacceptable risk. Two local councils have joined forces calling for passenger trains between Geelong and Bannockburn. The proposal includes refurbishing Bannockburn Station and having new stations northwest of Geelong and Bellpost Hill. Geelong and Golden Plains councils say it'll make a difference for the commute to work and education. Andrew and Tristan Tate have lost their bid to be released from a Florida jail as they fight potential extradition to the UK. The Manosphere figures are facing 59 charges of rape and sex trafficking and were arrested in Miami back in July. A judge has ruled their wealth and frequent international travel constitute quintessential flight risks. And the roulettes will be taking to the sky today, preparing for tomorrow's display over the G and the NFL game. The formation taking off from Point Cook this afternoon, taking in the Heads and the Surf Coast before heading back to Melbourne.
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17: For Woodford Newtown, where boutique is best.
19: The Cats' Zach Guthrie says the chance to play in finals is always a special opportunity. The Cats defender will play his 14th final in the Hoops on Friday night against Frio. He's told Geelong broadcasters it's a special time of the year.
2: Yeah, when it sort of does get to those last few rounds of the year, it's amazing to sort of see those teams that do finish up. And yeah, obviously that everyone would love to get that opportunity to perform.
19: Elijah Holland says he'll focus on the next stage of his life after being delisted by Carlton. The midfielder hasn't appeared for the Blues since a mental health episode back in April. He says he looks forward to focusing on his mind and health.
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21: Good morning, Liam Robertson from Surfing Victoria here with your morning surf report. Well, average conditions again out there this morning. That winds have continued. We did see a very, very brief period of light winds this morning on the surf coast, but that gave way very quickly to the strong southerly winds that remain that way for most of the day today. Swell is still hanging in there. It's still solid across most of the breaks along the surf coast and the Bellarine. 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As always, if you are going for a surf, surf with a mate and play it safe by the water.
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19: Partly cloudy, a top of 16 today, cloud clearing and 15 tomorrow. Right now in East Geelong, it's 7 degrees.
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18: 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The music is bringing the feel good and these guys are bringing the fun. Bay 93.9, this is Mill and Nick in the morning.
0: 7 minutes past seven. How good is our little Millicent? She's back.
1: Yay, back. Team.
0: How
1: love
0: are
1: it.
0: You?
1: Yeah, good.
0: You've got through the first hour.
1: Got through the first hour. And as I said to you when I first saw you, I've got two of the same shoes on.
0: That's good.
1: And first time I've been fully dressed in about 6 days.
0: That's red hot. You are kicking goal. And you know, Mill, you might try and put yourself down from time to time. But you are putting one foot in front of the other and I'm loving it.
1: I am. But thank you for holding the, you know, fought down.
0: Yeah, no. Well,
1: had the procedure and it went well. Or biopsy's clear on the checkup.
0: Fantastic.
1: But then had a little complication where just all of a sudden the body's going, hey, I might bleed for a few days. Whatever.
0: Whatever.
1: Whatever. Forever. We're back. Now, I did manage to reenact something. Well, I'll tell you, but I've added something to it. You know the bell. I love the bell.
0: Has Ferg copped it for a week?
1: No, well, he might have. But just to be a little bit more topical, I added another sound effect.
0: Good. Good. About time.
1: Didn't go down well.
0: You're mixing it up now.
1: I'm mixing it up. Trying to keep it local and topical.
0: What's

0: Bay 93.9, Mill and Nick in the morning. We are doing it all thanks to E&S Kitchen, Bathroom and Laundry, 531 Moorabool Street in Geelong. Now, Millicent is back after 6 days on the bench, I'm going to say.
1: Yeah, I was on the bench. I was a bit crooked there for a minute.
0: Yeah.
1: And but I'm well, and the best thing is, like, whenever we have tests and your doctor says, we've just found something, we've got to do a biopsy. Mm. You always worry.
0: Yeah.
1: And then I've got the results, and yesterday she told me they're all clear, which was really good, a big relief to us. But for the 6 days that I was home sort of recovering, as you know, when I'm away, I like to play a little game called Ring That Bell. So I get that noise on my phone.
0: Poor Ferg.
1: And I put it through our little Bose speaker and I just give it a bit of that.
0: Yes.
1: And I may be under the doona, but I might feel like a cordial or a lemonade icy pop.
0: And then what would Ferg hear?
1: Quite loud, because I positioned the speaker right near his studio door so I can hear it.
0: So he's on air too while that bell's going off.
1: Well, no, he's not on air. He's done his show because he does breakfast and he's got a studio at home. But I'm not frightened or shy to ring the bell because I love it. But I am so topical, Nicholas, Topicana Mill, it's a new drink coming to your bar soon, I decided to add one more thing after the bell. So picture this, Mill's in bed with the iPad, she's watching Disney movies nonstop, bit parched, ring the bell, but then flick over to another part of my phone and play
2: touchdown!
0: Oh, of course.
1: When he brings it to me. So come and go, what do you want? I say, can I have an icy pole? Yep. Comes back in.
2: Touchdown!
0: Oh, Mill.
1: This is because the NFL is on tomorrow.
0: If I was, well, that, well, very topical and well done, but also, poor Ferg.
1: I know.
0: And being Are You Okay Day today, I just thought, now you don't know this, but we've got Ferg on the line. Good morning, mate. Are you okay? Are you alive?
3: Am I okay? Am I okay? I'm looking forward to a day with no bells.
1: You got to ring those bells. Oh, come on, bub.
3: A no bell Thursday.
1: You get the Nobel Peace Prize. Did it again.
0: That's a good gift.
1: Hey, I'll give myself one of these.
0: Oh, Mill.
1: Sorry.
0: Now, Ferg, in all seriousness, how was it? 6 days of Mill at home, running around after her. How are you?
3: Oh, look, I thought it'd never end, but yes. No, all good. And like Mill said, you know, we're just relieved that it's all good.
1: Yeah. Oh, thanks, darling. The other thing too that, I'm sorry, I'm a bit out of practice. You did want to ask him one other thing before we go.
0: Yes, I did. I did notice that you've been doing running around after Mill all week and doing shopping and whatnot. Mm. You've taken on a few extra jobs, but I noticed that you did get a yogurt for
3: It's not just a yogurt. It's a specific yogurt. It's a variety of Chobani yogurt. And this variety of Chobani yogurt never seems to be able to be found in the supermarket. It's always out of stock. Yeah. Every other yogurt on earth is fully stocked. And the one thing, you go to the supermarket freezer and the only yogurt that's never in stock is this Chobani yogurt.
1: Well, he went yesterday and did a big shop. Thank you, darling. I love you so much. And he got me little Chobanis, the Greek vanilla bean one. And I didn't see no sugar written on the side.
0: Well, you said before, he goes, he's got me the wrong one. It's got sugar in it. And I'm looking at Ferg, I'm looking at the top of the lid and it says no sugar. And I said, nah, Mill.
1: And it's on the side too.
0: He's got you the right one. And she goes, no, he hasn't.
3: You give me specific instructions on the no sugar Chobani.
1: Sorry,
3: and
1: Bob.
3: Then you ring the bell.
0: Ferg. Ferg, I think what I'll get you to do, you need a holiday. You need a holiday, brother.
1: Does.
0: But by yourself, I'm thinking.
1: Yeah, maybe. Hey, bub.
3: But I'm okay. I'm okay.
1: He's teed right off. I'm going to just give you one of these for all of the help. And if you want to sit there with the remote tomorrow while the NFL's on, or Friday night you want to hog the footy for the Cats and Freo, you do it. All right, I love you.
3: You beauty, yep. Bring it on.
1: Hang on, just one thing before we go. Bye! Bye, darling!
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5: Bay 93.9 traffic. Barnet Boulevard continues to ST Ruggle a touch in both directions through Warren Ponds and Mount Dunedin. Colac Road a little bit busy in both directions through Warren Ponds as well. Plenty of traffic in the CBD. Ryrie Street very busy. Latrobe Terrace very slow. Southbound past Geelong train station. You run into Melbourne is an hour and 12 minutes from Ryrie Street to Port Melbourne. 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
11: Oh, 80s photos on ChatGPT, please, people. I could go into my photo album at Mum's, get some absolute rippers of my tipped mullet.
10: Yes.
11: We're going to talk about that next, and we've made one of you and I.
10: Yes, a real trend, I think they pronounce it.
11: Oh, yes.

0: REO Speedwagon on Bay 93.9. Mill and Nick in the morning. We're doing it all thanks to E&S Kitchen, a bathroom and laundry, 531 Mirrabool Street, Geelong. From 81, Mill.
1: Yeah, the 80s was so great. 84 was my favourite year out of the 80s.
0: Formative years?
1: Yeah, that's the diary year.
0: Yes.
1: I'm in love.
0: What have people been asking me about that?
1: Have they? What have they been asking? What have they been saying?
0: A few people asked me yesterday, is that diary real? I said, it is absolutely real.
1: Yeah, it's real.
0: It is sitting on a desk, and while Mill was away, I did a Tracy and I went through it, so I cop that.
1: And being a 40-year-old man that wears glasses occasionally, how did you go reading the tiny font?
0: Couldn't read. I have no idea what you're talking about.
1: Handwriting was so tiny. My 16-year-old eyes were really like 20-20. They were so good. Now, speaking of the 80s, we know this trend with ChatGPT is to take a photo of yourself. I loved your MacGyver photo that you put up on your socials yesterday of you in the pleated baggies, the tipped mullet.
0: I would have done I would have been popular with the ladies in the 80s.
1: You out in your pleated baggies, your Adidas Roams and your hypercolor t-shirt would have been disgusting.
0: It would have been shocking, all the sweat coming through. But no, it's a massive trend at the moment. Yeah. Everybody is doing it. You plug into ChatGPT, you get put a photo of yourself on and you go, what would I have looked like in the 80s? Now everyone's uploading it and it's going right off.
1: Mate, all you got to do is scroll back through your phone at photos or screenshots you've taken of yourself. Now, I've got 2,000 of them.
0: Did you find that one?
1: No, I didn't. I will try and find it. So when I was leaving home and starting radio, I went with my sister and got a portrait taken in Portland. And we're sitting side. It's in a big oval frame. It's got the grey sort of backdrop, from the portrait photographer. I've got a yellow shirt on with – she's got a white shirt on. Both got mullets. Mine's tipped.
0: You're a bit different.
1: Oh, yeah, it's always different. Just wanted to stand out. Wanted to express myself. No, but the Tracy's collar's down. My collar's up.
0: Yeah, you're always cooler than Trace. I'm going to say that.
1: Just don't tell her that.
0: Where is the physical photo? Is it up at Pam's?
1: It's in the lounge room at Mum's. It's one of those awful things where, and everyone's parents does this, I reckon, when you go back, or people might be going through Hamilton, I'll say, drop in and have a cuppa with Mum.
0: Yeah.
1: And they go in and there's the photos from the 80s at high school where you've got a pimple and your hair's really high school hair, we call it, Ferg and I.
0: Clear as wasn't invented then.
1: Well, it was Sapoderm. Sapoderm. But it was too dear.
0: Yeah.
1: I used to dab lemon juice on my pimple.
0: It's a literature. Wouldn't it make it worse, acid?
1: Yes. Just a big, you may as well have had an arrow and walked around with a ruler on a piece of paper going, look at this.
0: Yes,
1: look at this
0: carbuncle.
1: But I think you've whacked one up on our socials.
0: We're going to put it up on our Instagram and Facebook. Go and check it out. And in Facebook, drop your photos of you back in the day, or if you jumped on the ChatGPT trend.
1: Yeah.
0: Drop it in the comments on Facebook because they're pretty funny.
1: Yeah, they are really funny. Can we invite you also, if you do have photos in your phone with big hair, wild outfits, drop-waisted dresses, bubblegummer jeans, shoulder pads, find them in your phone and put them on this post because we'd love to see them.
0: We would love, absolutely would love to see them. Trending and not too far away, and here comes Nicole Gunn with your news.
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3: Traffic aplenty throughout the CBD. Fine Street, very busy in both directions. Port Arlington Road continues to really struggle inbound before Wilson's Road. I jump across to the Bellarine Highway instead. The Surf Coast Highway's in fine form this morning, looking magnificent. Torque E-bound and Geelong bound. Barwon Heads Road, pretty slow through Armstrong Creek in both directions due to those pesky roadworks. This week at IGA, Huggies Nappy Pants, 22 to 36 pack, half price at $11. That's worth pulling over for. End September 15th. 15 at participating stores, excludes IGA local grocer. That's the latest Bay 93.9 traffic for Geelong and the Surf Coast.
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1: Partly cloudy and 16 today. Good morning. I'm Nicole in the Bay Newsroom. A lack of beds in emergency departments are continuing to cause issues, according to the Ambulance Union. This after 11 ambulances were rammed at University Hospital in Geelong yesterday. The union says staff are working their hardest, but a lack of beds is a serious issue. A heavy police presence at the MCG for tomorrow's historic NFL clash between the 49ers and the Rams. Officers with semi-automatic rifles will patrol the stadium, while there's a long list of banned items, including backpacks, flags with poles and selfie sticks. Three tobacco shops in Footscray have become the first to be slapped with closure orders. They've been shut down for 90 days after being caught selling illegal tobacco products and vapes. And there are hefty fines for anyone entering the stores or taking down the closure notices. Victoria remains Australia's car theft and burglary capital, according to new insurance data. It shows a car stolen or targeted every 43 minutes in the past year, while 100 break-ins a day are also being reported.
11: A petition has been tabled in State Parliament calling for the government to stop any sale of land behind Geelong West Fire Station. More than 2,000 people have signed the petition, wanting the land to be used for the CFA or other emergency services. They say any sale would remove rear access for the brigade. Locals and visitors are expected to stop and take photos of the canola fields now blooming across Geelong and the Surf Coast. But Geelong Mayor Stretch Contell is reminding people they can't go into the fields and shouldn't stop on the side of a freeway.
18: As we know, they just look magnificent, and that will attract people wanting to take photos. It's got to be done with great care.
11: European royals and diplomats have gathered in Oslo for the funeral of King Harald V. The late King of Norway died earlier last month, aged 80. Tens of thousands of people have lined the streets to pay their respects after 13 days of national mourning.
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2: Considering reliable in-home care? Talk to Giovanni and Giselle at DaVita.
11: Geelong AFLW coach Mick Stanier says this weekend's clash against Adelaide will be a strong contest. The Cats head into the game sitting fourth on the ladder after a win over Essendon. Now comes the Crows, a side they haven't beaten.
19: I hadn't realised, but as a club, we haven't had the better of them in our history. So there's a good little motivator to try and get our group up to play a good game of footy on Saturday.
11: Jesse Hogan looks to be heading to Collingwood, the former Giants set to head back to Victoria, where he began his career with Melbourne in 2014. The Pies are expected to offer a two-year deal. The final four quarterfinals are on court today at the US Open. Men's number one seed Alexander Zverev will be the final match of the day. Already this morning, women's number two seed Elena Rybakina won through in three sets.
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11: Partly cloudy, a top of 16 today, cloud clearing and 15 tomorrow. Right now at Clifton Springs, it's 8 degrees.
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0: 23 minutes to 8, our Millicent is back and I could not be happier.
1: Yeah, it was so good to see you this morning.
0: Oh, I nearly fainted.
1: I know you did. I've been away for a long time, but it's so good to be back.
0: Yeah, it's like I remember seeing vision of, I wasn't born, but when the Beatles come to Melbourne and girls were fainting, that was like me this morning, Mill.
1: You fainted.
0: I did.
1: Smelling salts under your nose.
0: Yeah, I was excited.
1: It's lovely to be back. Thursday, September 10. Are you okay? We hope you are today. We're going to get you through to 9. Trending next.
0: Yes, trending next. Alistair Clarkson. I spoke about it earlier in the week, but I just want to run it by you again.
1: Yeah, rightio.
0: He's done some funny gear.
1: Has he?
0: Yeah. You're not going to believe what he's done.
1: Yes.
0: Bitter.
1: Yeah. Is he the guy, a coach that...
0: North Melbourne coach has just been given the Khyber
1: now
0: pass.
1: Now it's all coming to me.
0: We will do it next on Bay 93.9. Mill and Nick in the morning.

0: the Tyron you really want for less at Rex Gorill Volkswagen.
1: Look at me, I'm trending.
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3: Oh, Mel, we've got so much to catch up on.
4: Yeah, what's going on?
3: So Alistair Clarkson, the North Melbourne coach, got sacked.
4: Yeah.
3: And he's got a bit bitter in the end, the big boy.
4: Did he?
3: Yeah, he got all his North Melbourne gear. Yeah, oh, I can't believe this. He got all his North Melbourne gear, two bags of it. I don't know how many kilos. It was quite a lot of kilos of gear. Donated it to the Salvos, dropped it all off.
4: Oh, no. Is that being bitter or is that just wanting to tidy your wardrobe up?
3: Bitter.
4: Is it? You know what I thought you were going to say? Set it on fire in a drum.
3: Well, he probably wanted to do that and his wife probably talked him back off from doing it.
4: What, so like, I don't know what to say. So there could be people getting around Melbourne now with like a coach's jacket on or... Yeah.
3: Well, it's all personal too. It's got like Clarkson, on the back and all that sort of thing. But it gets me, you and I, so we say some, we don't say questionable things really. We're straight shooters.
4: Sometimes we say silly things.
3: Yeah.
4: Yeah.
3: So if we were to be given the Kuiper pass, get fired.
4: Yep.
3: Would you hand over your Bay merch to...
4: No.
3: Would you keep it?
4: Yeah, of course I would.
3: Would you?
4: Yeah, you?
3: Don't know. Might wear it to the gym. Might become gym apparel. Maybe.
4: I say that. Look, I don't know if that was the right... At least he didn't burn it.
3: Yeah, that's true.
4: That's the silver lining. Mm. And it's very difficult. I mean, I was watching that young fella, Treloar, from the Bulldogs, who was with the Pies. And you know this time of year, their contracts, some of them don't get renewed. So they have to say they're stepping down. And it's so hard for people to... That's their whole identity.
3: Yeah.
4: And then all of a sudden, there's nothing. Mm. And that would be very, very difficult.
3: Yes, absolutely.
4: Do you know what I mean?
3: Yeah, well, Clarko's been in the industry for...
4: Yeah.
3: Jeez, like 40-odd years.
4: You know? I think, you know, what somebody should ask him today, are you okay?
3: Yes.
4: I think this is the day for it. Because
3: Great time to do it.
4: Probably going through a fair bit. You know, he probably shouldn't have donated all that stuff, but it was his choice.
3: Yes, his choice.
4: At least he didn't burn it.
3: 17 minutes to wait.
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5: Barnett Boulevard is very busy in both directions through Moorne Ponds and Mount Dunedin. Plenty of traffic through Belmont for Breakwater Settlement and Barwon Heads Road. Port Arlington Road really struggling inbound before Wilson's Road due to some roadworks. I tried the Bellarine Highway instead. You run into Melbourne's okay. It's an hour and 9 minutes from Ryrie Street to Port Melbourne. 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That's the latest Bay 93.9 traffic for Geelong and the Surf Coast.
6: Partly cloudy and 16 today. Hi there, I'm Nicole in the Bay Newsroom. The two cousins killed in a car accident to the north of Geelong at Parwon on Tuesday have been remembered by the community. Police have arrested three people over a fatal shooting in Melbourne's north on Sunday night. And the Spice Girls have fans freaking out with a cryptic social media post that teases a big announcement later tonight. And in sport, Jesse Hogan looks likely to become a Pie. The former Coleman medalist set to get a two-year offer from Collingwood. Partly cloudy and 16 today, cloud clearing and 15 tomorrow.
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3: 12 minutes to wait on this Thursday morning. Time to do Millways. Mill.
4: Yay!
3: What a mouthful that was.
4: I know. It's so good. So we're going on a road trip. Mm-hmm. I'm about to give you, before Google Maps came in, we had the Millways. Now we've got Millways. Here's your directions today. I'm leaving Bay 93.9. Okay, I'm going to drive down the Surf Coast Highway, follow that little about 25 k's. We're coming to a roundabout.
3: Yes.
4: There's the RACV on the left, the resort.
3: Can see it now.
4: RACV.
3: There's Zach Tui having a shot of golf.
4: Oh, good four. Well done, Zach. Turn right at the roundabout near the RACV resort.
3: Yeah.
4: Drive for about 11 kilometres.
3: Yes.
4: And your favourite tasty destination is on the right. So you're going down to Torquay, you're turning right at that big roundabout, driving for about between 8 and 11 k's.
3: Yes.
4: Can't, just a couple of inches on the map here. And then your sweet destination on the Great Ocean Road is on the right. Where are we going in the Millways today?
3: 52299939.
4: $100 cash if you get it right. If not, it'll jackpot to tomorrow.
3: Not bad. Not bad at all. See you after this. 52299939.
4: You're driving. I'm on the Millways.
3: Yeah, the map. Turn it around the other side. Oh. When you turn right, you got to switch the map around to the right as well.
4: That was always great. Go to map 63A. I can't.

0: 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Been in a bingle? Contact Sheen Panel Service today.
1: $100 up for grabs with Millways. Have you got it open, Mill?
2: I have got it open. I'll tell you what, there's a coffee ring. There's a coaster from the Royal Hotel in Portland from 1985. I love it.
1: I accidentally put a dart through map 42 and it's A6.
2: Hey, I'll forgive you if you can find me an old-fashioned tin of Cool Mints to sit in the console of the car. Jane, are you ready for your instructions? Good morning.
3: Yes. Good morning. How are you?
2: We're both very well. Thank you for asking. Now, $100 cash if you get it right. What would that mean to you? What would you do with $100 spare bucks this week?
3: Well, I'm actually starting to do some renovations at home, so it could go towards some paint.
2: That's good.
1: I was going to say, tin of paint. Bang. There you go.
2: Excellent. All right, here we go, Janie.
3: Yes, I can do some painting.
2: Yeah, good. Monday you won't be able to put a T-shirt on, but you'll be stiff. All right, here we go. So I'm leaving. Nick's driving. We're just going to go 25 k's or so down to Torquay, and we're coming up to that big roundabout where the RACV resort is. We're turning right.
1: I'm just lighting a dart, sorry.
2: Put that out. Not smoking in my Cortina. We're turning right, Jane. You're loving this road trip, sick. We're going 11 k's on the Great Ocean Road, but then we see a sign and some colourful kangaroos. We're pulling in to this iconic Geelong sweet place. Where are we going with the Millways?
3: You're going to the Great Ocean Road Chocolatier.
1: There we go.
2: Baby girl.
1: Well done. $100 cash. Been in a bingle. Contact Sheen Panel Service today. Well done, Quayne.
3: Thank you so much, BFM.
2: No, no worries at all. Good luck with your painting, my love, and we will get you some chocolate-covered something so you got some energy to put that paint on. All right. Have a good Thursday, Jane.
3: You too. Thank you.

0: Oh, the Queen, Olivia Dane, Bay 93.9, Mill and Nick in the morning.
1: We love her. She's really good.
0: She's got a really nice, doesn't she?
1: Do the mozzie for me.
0: I'm bloody talented. I was about to swear then. I'm bloody talented, aren't I?
1: No swearing. There's no need for it. Now, Zach Toomey will be in after 8. And we're going to do footy tipping. Wait until you see. I'm going to have a little craft morning.
0: Yes, good.
1: You know, in the break, we go out of the studio and just have a break.
0: Yes.
1: Wait until you see what I've got. I've torn up newspaper. I've got clag, balloons. It's happening.
0: Fantastic. Nicole Gunn just around the corner with your news. Another push for passenger rail services to where? She'll have the latest.
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3: Port Arlington Road continues to ST Ruggle inbound before Wilson's Road due to those pesky roadworks taking place. You can try the Bellarine Highway instead. It's in far better shape. Over in Corio, Bacchus Marsh Road is very slow in both directions approaching Purnell Road. The Princes Highway is quite stop-start in both directions through Corio and Norlane. Your run into Melbourne is an hour and 12 minutes from Ryrie Street to Port Melbourne. 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Simmons Homes, that's the latest Bay 93.9 traffic for Geelong and the Surf Coast.
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16: Partly cloudy and 16 today. Good morning, I'm Nicole in the Bay Newsroom. The two cousins killed in a car crash at Parwin on Tuesday have been remembered by the community. The 7-year-old girl and 11-year-old boy died after a four-wheel drive flipped. Their school says its focus is on the family of those involved. Police have arrested three people over a fatal shooting in Melbourne's north on Sunday night. A 22-year-old man shot dead outside a property at Thomastown. Police have taken two men and a woman into custody while the investigation continues. Federal Liberal MP Andrew Hastie is demanding One Nation remove a cartoon from their social media sites that labels him a traitor. The former elite soldier claims the minor party is going after him after he testified in the Ben Robert Smith defamation case. Australia's used car market has recorded a second consecutive month of growth in August. Used and demonstrated vehicle sales rose by 1.3%.

0: 8%. More than 2,000 residents have signed a petition calling for the state government to stop plans to sell land behind the Geelong West Fire Station. Locals say any sale of the land on McCurdy Road would cut off rear access to the station. The petition has been tabled in Parliament, calling for the land to be kept for the CFA or other emergency services. Spring has sprung, which also means canola fields are starting to bloom across the region, while the field of yellow are a temptation to photograph. Geelong Mayor Stretch Contell says it's important to be safe.
1: I've got to be very careful and mindful of pulling up on the highway, and certainly are not allowed to enter the fields themselves.
0: And the Spice Girls have fans freaking out a bit with a cryptic social media post that teases an announcement tonight. The video clip features a countdown clock using the same location where they filmed the video for Wannabe. Fans are hoping the Spices are planning reunion shows.
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0: Cat Zach Guthrie says the excitement of playing finals never leaves. The Cats to play a semi-final tomorrow night against Fremantle in Perth, his 14th final in the hoops. He's told Geelong broadcasters it's always a special time.
4: It's something that I'm really fortunate to be a part of, a club that does put themselves in a position like this every year to, yeah, just qualify and give yourself a chance. It's, yeah, not something I take for granted.
0: Jesse Hogan looks likely to become a Pie. The former Coleman medalist said to get a 2-year offer from the Pies after being delisted by GWS. It would be Hogan's 4th AFL club. Cricket New South Wales says the privatisation of the BBL is a threat to the future of cricket. It says the league now plays a key role in the growth of the sport at a grassroots level. It says money made by the league going to private investors will impact the ability to invest in the sport.
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3: 93.9 weather.
0: Partly cloudy, a top of 16 today, cloud clearing and 15 tomorrow. Right now in South Geelong, it's 10 degrees.
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7: 6 minutes past eight, our little Millicent, our queen, is back.
8: Good to be back.
7: Yeah.
8: Loving it.
7: It's good to see you, darling.
8: Thank you.
7: Zach Tui's just walked in.
8: He has. I can eyeball him from here. Morning. Yes, nodding. We will do this weekend's games. None at the MCG, of course.
7: All interstate.
8: Do it next.
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1: Picked off by Tui.
2: Tui for a second. Can you believe it?
1: Zach Tui loves a goal.
3: And now...
1: loves a goal, Zach Tui on the check side.
3: It's time for Tui's Tips with Mill and Nick.
4: Oh, geez, we've sneezed and the footy season's just gone and we're into finals, deep into it. And Zach Tui joins us. Good morning, mate.
5: Good morning, team.
6: Hello.
5: How are you?
6: Good, thank you. We haven't seen you since Father's Day, but you're sporting something quite lovely. Would you care to share?
5: Yeah, I had a cracking Father's Day.
6: Yeah,
5: so
6: good.
5: I don't know how familiar the listeners are with Zach's attire when he comes in here.
4: Zach or... Rage.
5: It's professional. I'm at work.
4: Right, sorry. I haven't listened to it.
5: But I have. I come in rocking their slippers and they're full of character, which
6: they
5: is
6: are.
5: A good way of saying they've been worn to like within an inch of their lives. And I got a brand new pair of kicks off the...
6: Leg up without doing a hammy.
5: Yeah. Brand
6: look
5: new
6: at that.
5: Pair of kicks off.
6: They're great.
5: Yeah.
6: They look a little tight, if I'm being honest.
5: Yeah, tight. And when I got them first, I was wearing them with no socks. So it's not like they're under pressure and my toes are purple. But I've beaten them into submission. They're great. They're
6: They'll
5: warm.
6: Stretch.
4: How do you beat them in? Like, do you get a phone book on there and just pound them?
5: Do you know what the old trick I did once with a pair of boots, which I didn't do with these, but I did just remember, is that when you get boots that are too tight, one of the things you can do with it is you get a bag, put the bag in your boots, fill the bag with water, and then put the boots in the freezer.
4: Listen to this.
5: The water expands when the boots.
4: Listen to this unit.
5: There you go. Or you can just wear them into the shower. You have a shower with your boots on. I'm not joking. That's a couple of the tricks sometimes.
4: Really?
5: Yeah, promise you.
4: Is it an Irish?
5: No.
4: The whole world.
5: It's just athletes. It's our little, tiny, soft, smooth fish brains.
6: I love that. I love those lifestyle hacks. So Father's Day, did you have to wait in bed for toast and stuff? Like, did the kids make you brekkie or?
5: It was, no. Yeah, they came in early in the morning. They're all excited to give me the presents. Like, whatever, it turns out it was probably these slippers. My son knew what I was getting and for a week and a half kept going, I know what you're getting. I was like, what is it? He goes, I'm not telling you. I was like, well, don't even say it.
4: Stop saying it.
5: But they came in early in the morning, gave me all the presents.
6: Yeah.
5: And then my youngest got into bed, snuggled in next to me.
6: Yeah.
5: And he goes, you get to have breakfast in bed. And I was like, oh, that's great. And he nudged my wife and just goes, go make breakfast. I was like, attaboy.
6: Little mutt.
5: So yeah, I had a cracking day.
6: Oh, that's
4: good,
6: mate.
4: Sorted.
6: That
4: now,
6: is...
4: what about the, you've got a Rubik's Cube.
5: Yeah.
4: Where are we with on Cube Watch?
5: So one of the other presents I got, it's not just a Rubik's Cube. It's a GAN 16.
6: Whoa,
5: so this is like a GAN, G-A-N, which is the brand.
6: GAN 16
5: is the model.
6: Right.
5: So it's GAN 16. This is like top tier Rubik's cubing. But what she didn't know is when I opened the Rubik's Cube that I had ordered for myself, just as a treat, the exact same model of Rubik's Cube. It just hadn't arrived. So now I've got two brand new GAN 16s at home.
6: Tell me this, because we didn't see our kids on Father's Day, because they're both in their grown-ups and they were working and stuff. But we'll catch up with them. But I bought Ferg a new hand saw and wrapped it up.
5: Thanks for the money.
6: Because we go up to the Yu-Yangs and we cut our own wood and then we have
5: awesome.
6: A barbecue. But he did this thing where before he opened it, he goes, oh, it's a saw. It looks like a saw. I was like, you mongrel.
4: Yeah.
6: So did you, with the Rubik's Cube, say nothing about the other one?
5: Well, it just, because I opened it and when I saw it, I genuinely almost froze and looked at her and she literally just goes, you bought that, didn't you? And I was like, arrive tomorrow. Yes, I did buy it. So I've got two crack. And my son is desperate to open the other one because we kind of solve it together. Like, I tell him what the steps are.
4: Yeah.
5: But I really want to keep... I don't want them to open it.
6: Oh, no. Keep it.
5: Yeah.
6: So you could have dueling Rubik's Cubes, but you need to keep one because it's so special.
5: Yeah.
6: Mate, you had an absolutely fantastic Father's Day. That's so good.
4: All right. We'll come back in a moment with Zach Tui. All thanks to GJ Gardner Homes Geelong. The new showroom now open, Settlement Road, Belmont. We'll unpack a massive game Friday night next here on Bay 93.9. Mill and Nick in the morning.
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7: Receiving reports of an incident right near the corner of Settlement Road and the Surf Coast Highway and Torquay Road down in Belmont. It's causing a little bit of traffic to build on the Surf Coast Highway and Settlement Road. Plenty of traffic throughout Belmont. I assume that's going to get worse in the coming minutes. Port Arlington Road continues to struggle inbound from the east before Wilson's Road. Plenty of traffic building throughout the CBD. 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That's the latest Bay 93.9 traffic for Geelong and the Surf Coast.
8: Partly cloudy and 16 today. Hi there, I'm Nicole in the Bay Newsroom. The Victorian Ambulance Union says more needs to be done to help regional hospitals' emergency departments. New crime data has revealed Victorians are reporting 100 home burglaries a day, almost as many as New South Wales and Queensland combined. And Donald Trump has given a new timeline for the end of the war in Iran. The US president says the conflict would be over immediately after the US midterm elections. And in sport, Elijah Holland says he's at peace with the end of his AFL career. The midfielder delisted by Carlton after being absent following a mental health incident back in April. Partly cloudy and 16 today, cloud clearing and 15 tomorrow.
9: 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We call it the Classic Nine at Nine. 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
5: 20 minutes past 8, Zach and Mill are out of the studio. I just saw Mill walk past with a balloon under one arm and Clag in the other. What are they doing? We will find out next right here on Bay 93.9. Mill and Nick in the morning.

0: Battling your ground, karma's on your scent like a bounty hunter. Karma's gonna track you down, step by step from town to town. Sweet like just.
1: Oh, Zach, what about us making paper mache Sharons out in the kitchen? I mean, sure, they're not the right shape, but you're handy on the clag stick, brother. Well done.
2: From the clag stick?
1: Yeah, the clag.
2: Is that's
1: the,
2: what that is?
1: Yeah, that's paint. Sure. All those strips of newspaper. All right, let's press on. Now, Saturday night, Brisbane Lions, Adelaide Crows at the Gabba. Brisbane, of course, lost their qualifying final to Sydney. Adelaide, okay, let's talk about it. What do you reckon?
2: That was an amazing game, the Brisbane-Sydney one. From a Sydney point of view, I mean, I wouldn't have tipped Sydney if they'd all their players and nothing had happened the last few weeks. So that was an extraordinary. It's so hard to go past Brisbane in this, but I can't tell you how much I want Adelaide to win.
3: Really? Yeah, you hate Brisbane, don't you?
2: I can't stand them, yeah. And I really do. Well, I don't particularly like Adelaide, but everyone's got a bit of a man crush on Jordan Dawson at the minute, given what he's gone through this year. Like, Brisbane are going to win this. Okay. I just can't see a world where they don't.
1: Yeah, right.
2: I really hope I'm wrong.
1: Yeah.
3: It's going to be interesting. It'll be a good watch. Now, Friday night, this is going to go off its absolute dial. Optus Stadium in Perth will be absolutely rocking. What are we thinking?
2: Geez, you'd be nervous if you're a Freo fan.
3: Yes.
2: All of a sudden, this feels like, not a free hit, I mean, it's a big final, but like, Geelong feel like they had a really good win last week against a side that beat Freo the week before pretty comfortably.
3: Yep.
2: So they've clearly been the best team in the home and away season. They've just lost back-to-back games, including one at home, where I don't know if they'd lost there all year, and then the other one at the G, where you have to win it. So, like, their confidence, they would never say this, their confidence would have to be low. And supporters would be feeling nervous because this was meant to be their year finally. I really think the Cats can win this. And if

0: Blues had gotten over the Cats, and they weren't very good last week. But if results have been reversed, I might have even tipped the Blues. Now. I just have a feeling it could be a stray sets exit. I hope so.
1: So five goals in that last Cats game for
0: Pattinger.
1: Thank you. Do you think in those moments, mate, they get a lot of stick about older players and blah, blah, blah. In those moments, that's where you can rely on that experience?
0: Yeah, I really do. I had this chat with someone just about, even last week with the Cats. So they get off to a pretty poor start. I reckon teams who aren't used to those finals kind of panic. So you go three or four goals down early, it feels like a long way back. I reckon Frio had a bit of that as well, last week. And I mean, look, Danger, he is a mega star, and it doesn't happen every week for him. He's playing forward and he is that bit older, but you just can't afford to not have those guys in the side, because when it clicks for him, and the same with Jez and those types, it's lights out for the opposition.
2: Yeah. Well, speaking of Jez, he had a pretty, he's not running at 100%, is he? It's fair to say. What's going to happen with Jez this week? What do you do with him if you're Brad Scott?
0: Yeah, well, it's funny. I've heard people talking about his spot in the side, but everyone's sort of reveling in what Danger did last week. Danger hasn't exactly had a great year. It's probably not even in his top 10 seasons. Mm. But you just have to play these guys, because again, once it clicks for him, it's lights out for the opposition. And Jez is the same, and he's had body issues. I'm not sure if he's really recovered from his arm from last year's grand final. I'm not sure if that's ever been right. But he's just too dangerous not to play. And even the game against GWS, when he played half back, which nobody saw coming, he ended up just getting a contact injury, got injured. Really good up until he got injured in that game. So not an issue for me. I'd start him on the wing for what it's worth, but certainly a spot on the side is not on the threat.
1: So Geelong for you?
0: Yeah.
1: Absolutely. By how many?
0: Oh, it'll still be tight. Mm. It'll go two goals.
1: All right, cool. Now, before you go, just quickly, tomorrow the NFL up in Melbourne, 10:30. A couple of teams playing for points, which has never been done in Australia before. Are you excited about it? Does it pique your interest, that kind of thing?
0: Yeah, I think it's cool. I think it's a sick initiative.
1: Yeah.
0: And I think it's great for Melbourne to get it.
1: Yeah.
0: Melbourne's such a great sporting city, and this is just kind of another feather in its cap. I've seen a lot of people hammering Sydney.
1: Yeah.
0: As if it is Melbourne versus Sydney, but it does feel like they've gotten one up on them. I think it's awesome. I'm not a big NFL guy, but it's so hard not kind of get caught up in a little bit of the build up. Did you see the interview with the guy who's asking if Antarctica is real? They're so funny, the Americans.
1: Yeah, they are. And just quickly, Reggie, can we tap into Reggie? Does Reggie wish that there were grand final rings, the big blingy?
0: Well, we
1: instead
0: yeah,
1: of
0: not
1: the medals,
0: we get rings.
1: Do you get?
0: Yeah, rings? Yeah, we get premiership rings. I'll show. I've got a photo here.
2: Can you bring it in next week?
0: My dad has it. I gave it to my dad.
1: Oh, that's
0: but
1: nice.
0: I can show you. A photo. And I'll,
1: really?
0: Yeah. But we kind of get them made posted. But they're nice, really nice signet rings.
1: They're not big
0: with
1: chunky.
0: The logo. They're not I mean, those things you need to carry it around in a wheelbarrow. They're off its head, and they look like they're worth about $1 million. So ours aren't quite that expensive. Yeah.
2: Beautiful work from you, mate. Hopefully, for your sake, the Cats win tomorrow night. And we'll see you next week.
0: Absolutely.
3: Valley Inn, new rooftop bar and function space, opening October.
2: Happy birthday if you're celebrating one today, Thursday, September 10, Mel.
1: Yeah.
2: I'll tell you who's having one.
1: Shoot.
2: Barbara Anthony from Geelong. Happy 80th birthday, Barbara. Grandma, Mum, wishing you a fabulous day. Love from your four children, Amanda, Claudine, Kylie, Simon, seven grandchildren and four great-grandchildren. Jeez, I'll tell you what, Barb, you've got a fair bit going on there.
1: Yeah.
2: And Liam Begg from Lara. Happy 21st birthday, Liam. Love from Auntie Nick and all the family.
1: You share your birthday with Colin Firth, the actor. Socceroo Sam Kerr is also having a birthday. Get him in bay939.com.au, because come tomorrow, a beautiful birthday celebration on the cards for you.
2: Yeah, $200 to spend at the Valley Inn, their new rooftop bar and function space opening in October. Nicole Gunn just around the corner with your news, and Peter Ford.
1: Yeah, we still got to play Tui's Torp, your chance to get into the grand final for tickets and $300 to spend. We'll do it before 9.
2: Do it all next.
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4: Bay 93.9 traffic. An incident in Belmont, right on the corner of the Surf Coast Highway and Settlement Road, is causing traffic to build on the Surf Coast Highway. Traffic's almost back to Marshalltown Road. It's getting through okay on Settlement Road, but a little bit slow. Plenty of traffic throughout the CBD. Shannon Avenue, very busy from Autumn to Fraser Street in both directions. This week at IGA, Huggies Nappy Pants, 22 to 36 pack, half price at $11. 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Ends September 15 at participating stores. Excludes IGA local grocer. That's the latest Bay 93.9 traffic for Geelong and the Surf Coast.
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8: Partly cloudy and 16 today. Good morning, I'm Nicole in the Bay Newsroom. The Ambulance Union says more needs to be done to help the emergency departments of regional hospitals. 11 ambulances were rammed at the University Hospital in Geelong yesterday. The union says staff are working their hardest, but a lack of beds in hospitals is causing issues. New crime data has revealed Victorians are reporting 100 home burglaries a day, almost as many as New South Wales and Queensland combined. The figures show insurers have received almost 4,000 theft and burglary claims in the past financial year. Tough security measures at the MCG for the NFL clash between the 49ers and the Rams tomorrow. There's a long list of banned items, including backpacks, selfie sticks and food purchased outside the stadium. Police armed with semi-automatic weapons will be patrolling the ground. And locals will notice the roulettes up in the air today. The formation will be flying over the heads and the surf coast and then back to Point Cook, preparing for tomorrow's display for the NFL game at the G. Another push for passenger rail services through Bannockburn. Geelong and Golden Plains councils have joined forces to call for the rail service to be reinstated through the growing communities. There's already a push for passenger trains to return between Geelong and Ballarat. Donald Trump has given a new timeline for the end of the war in Iran. The US president says the conflict will be over immediately after the US midterms in November.
11: They can't hold out any longer. They're desperate to try and affect the election so that we can get a nice, sweet group of people in there and leave them alone and let them have their nuclear weapon. And if they had a nuclear weapon, the whole world is in deep trouble.
3: South Point Garden Supplies. 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
8: Geelong's AFLW squad is heading to South Australia this weekend to take on Adelaide. The Cats are fourth, while the Crows are sitting 10th, with both coming off wins on the weekend. Coach Mick Stanier says it'll be a good contest.
12: I hadn't realised, but as a club, we haven't had the better of them in our history. So there's a good little motivator to try and get our group up to play a good game of footy on Saturday.
8: Elijah Holland says he's at peace with the end of his AFL career. The midfielder delisted by Carlton after being absent following a mental health episode back in April. Holland saying he now realises there's more to life than football.
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8: Partly cloudy and 16 today, cloud clearing and 15 tomorrow. Right now at Marcus Hill, it's 11 degrees.
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2: 23 minutes to 9 on this Thursday morning. It is good to have my best friend back. Thank the Lord.
1: Yeah, thank you, mate. And you know, I've had a real hooch. When I'm away, I usually ring Ferg's bell.
2: Yes.
1: But this time around, once he delivered, I had this in my phone.
14: Touchdown!
1: Just being topical, once he put the icy pole or the lemonade down for me beside the bed, he got a bit sick of it after a few times, but he played along.
2: Can I ask you a question?
1: Yeah.
2: The big NFL game at the G tomorrow at 10 a.m, I think it kicks off at 10:30.
1: Yep.
2: Who's your team? Are you a 49ers gal or a LA Rams gal?
1: I'm going LA Rams.
2: So am I.
1: Yeah, I'm a Rams
2: on the bandwagon.
1: Girl. Yeah.
2: Everyone's 49ers.
1: Oh, what about the rings they've got on display? 60 rings, and they've got a locker from every club in the NFL.
2: Yeah, right.
1: And they've got this live site where you pay $49, and they've got American food vans and interactive games. And there's a little museum open with all the NFL gear, like all their winning rings, which was why I was asking Zach about the rings before.
2: Can we go to, we should go and go through their lockers. I wonder what we'd find.
1: They're under glass. They're just an example of what would be in a locker.
2: You can't. So you can't go through it and start rumours about someone?
1: Well,
2: is that
1: you
2: what
1: could.
2: You're saying?
1: You could smash the glass in case of an emergency, for sure. Hey, Peter Ford next. He'll have some goss for us. Where's Carl Stefanovic?
2: Where is Big Carlos? I was saying this the other day.
1: He's missing.
2: come on, Carlos. Miller, Nick in the morning, Bay 93.9.

0: Showbiz Goss with Peter Ford.
1: Good morning, Pete. Let's get stuck into it now. Karl Stefanovic, what's the question being asked about him?
2: Where the hell is he? That's the question. because for a couple of months there, he was in the news every single day. And now he's disappeared. Now, his podcast show hasn't uploaded any new content for several weeks. And he's not returning phone calls from friends. Even a couple of texts I've sent him, no reply. So it's odd. I'm told he's fine, but I think he should be letting people know he's fine. I'm told the problem is more to do between he and the executive producer of his show, his podcast show. She owns 45% of it. He owns 45% of it. And a very, very rich multi-billionaire called Anthony Bell owns 10% of it. So I'm told there's a dispute going on over the financing arrangements of the show. But, you know, Karl, as we know, is more than capable of getting his iPhone out and recording a message and uploading it. And I think he should do that because, you know, a lot of his sort of diehard fans have followed him to his podcast and signed up to follow him because they want to support him. So you can't just go missing in action and not tell people why.
3: Hey, Pete, I'm a massive Carlos man. I love him. I think he's a great operator. And when I go up to the Sunshine Coast, I always go to the Sunshine Beach surfy and look for him. I know he lives around there. He goes, are you sure he's not just been in there for 3 weeks straight on the P155?
2: Well, I don't know. There's that possibility. I think it would have been a spotting or a sighting or a picture in the Daily Mail if that was the case.
3: It squeals. Now, Blanche de la Plute. Sorry, Phil.
2: It's a hard one, isn't it?
1: It's Blanche.
2: You try it, Mel.
1: Blanche Del Puget.
3: Sorry.
2: Oh, you're very close.
1: Hey, well, we both practiced that a lot.
3: Sorry.
2: Yeah, because she died yesterday, and she was a very interesting woman, you know, in the terms of pop culture history in Australia. She was, at one point, the most hated woman in Australia because she was seen to be the woman who broke up the marriage of Bob Hawke and Hazel. And people loved them as a couple, and people really loved Hazel Hawke.
1: Yeah.
2: There was something very kind of relatable about her, and along comes this younger, very glamorous woman with a very hard name to pronounce. That's how exotic she was. But, you know, with the passage of time, I think people kind of got over that and they recognised she was a very acclaimed author. I didn't know her at all, but I was a couple of times in green rooms with her going on TV shows. I remember the last time, probably 8-9 years ago now, she had a publicist with her. She had a new book out. And the producer of the segment for the show came over to her and the publicist and said, "Do you want coffee? You'll be on air in 20 minutes. And she said, "We've got 12 minutes for the segment." And Blanche very calmly but very politely said, "Okay, well, I don't want this to be 10 minutes of me talking about Bob and 2 minutes about my book. So if that's what you're planning, flip it around now." So the producer scurried away and did some changes to the scripts.
3: Ah, fantastic. Now, I just want to say, Blanche, if you're standing behind me, I'm very sorry about the name. Sorry.
1: All right. Now, to wrap us up for this week, what's happening with registrations to go and see a wonderful band that are playing after 15 years, Pete?
2: Yeah, Radiohead. Now, I know it's one of these ones where people are so excited about it and other people are saying, "Who?" You know, I don't know who that is. But it is a big deal for those who love them. After 15 years coming back and, you know, they've announced 6 concerts in Melbourne, so you know that's a big deal.
1: Wow.
2: 6 in Sydney and 4 in Perth. That's amazing in itself. So, you know, normally what they do is they will announce 1, sometimes 2 shows, and then they will keep on adding. But even the way they're marketing and selling the tickets is very different. So if you do want to go, you must register your name and details by 5 o'clock this afternoon. And that puts you into the system. And then on Tuesday morning, you may be invited to go and try and buy tickets. So it's an unusual way of doing it. I mean, the ticket prices are pretty standard as concerts go these days, but the actual method of getting to the point where you can buy them is quite different. So the first thing is, if you are seriously wanting to go, you must be registered by 5 o'clock this afternoon, otherwise you will not be able to go.
3: Yeah, they're a very popular band and they will be the hottest tickets in town.
1: Now, Pete, before we go, and I'm sure I know the answer to this, but a very special day today, are you okay?
2: Oh, yes, I am okay.
1: Yay.
2: Thank you for asking.
1: No
2: and,
1: worries.
2: And no, I think it's a nice thing that we have that and you know, hopefully people give honest answers.
1: Yeah, good. All right, mate.
3: Good on you, Pete. We'll see you next week, mate.
2: See you then.
3: 14 minutes to 9.
4: 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Traffic.
5: Delays are easing but still present in Belmont following an earlier incident at the Settlement Road and Surf Coast Highway intersection. Settlement Road is very slow inbound over the James Harrison Bridge. A little bit of trouble heading in from the east for the Bellarine Highway and Port Arlington Road. They're both very busy. Church Street is really busy in both directions in Manifold Heights. Since 1949, Simmons has helped Australians build with confidence over 75 years of experience, fixed price contracts and a lifetime structural warranty, Simmons Homes. That's the latest Bay 93.9 traffic for Geelong and the Surf Coast.
6: Partly cloudy and 16 today. Hi there, I'm Nicole in the Bay Newsroom. Two cousins killed in a crash to the north of Geelong on Tuesday are being remembered within the community, family members taking to social media to pay tribute to the pair. Australians are being urged to prepare for a high-risk spring and summer forecast. Emergency Management Minister Christine McBain says early planning makes all the difference. And the roulettes will be taking to the skies today, preparing for tomorrow's display over the G for the NFL clash. The formation leaving from Point Cook this afternoon, taking in the Heads and the Surf Coast. And in sport, the Cats, Zach Guthrie says the opportunity to play in finals is always a special opportunity. Partly cloudy and 16 today, cloud clearing and 15 tomorrow.
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3: 9 minutes to nine. Hey, Mel, how are you? Hammy's feeling at the moment?
1: Yeah, I've stretched. On Zach.
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1: Got a bit of his liniment out of his bag and had a bit of a...
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1: Yeah, so they're good.
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3: You know what to do. 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Millenick in the morning.

0: 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Mill and Nick in the morning, doing it all thanks to E&S Kitchen, Bathroom and Laundry, 531 Mirrabooka Street in Geelong. Let's do this.
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0: All right, stretch your calves, your hammies. We're going to launch onto it. Well, Zach's going to do it. Hold on, just let me just press stop there for you today. Yes, that's right. And now, sorry.
2: You're right.
0: I'm just going to stretch out our hammies.
2: Yep.
0: And we're going to really get into it. Next Friday, Zach's going to launch a torp mill onto a bit of turf on the footy oval.
2: Yeah.
0: Someone's going to walk away with some tickets.
2: Yeah, and not only that, $300 to spend at the grand final. And the grand final, never been to one, but a great thing to go to, no matter who you barrack for. And Karen is ready to play with Tui's Torp. Hello, Kaz.
3: Hello. Morning, everyone.
2: How are you?
3: I'm good, thank you.
2: Are you a lucky person? Do you win many things?
3: I am very lucky.
2: Oh.
3: I do. I get a bit of a feeling and I'm sitting at school drop-off at the moment and I was about to drive off and I thought, no, I think they're going to do Tui's Torp at the moment. Oh. So I was waiting and I got through.
0: So
3: hopefully that's the start of the luck.
0: So when you say you're a lucky person, what, how many times have you won Div 1 on Powerball?
3: No.
0: She's going to ask for $20.
2: She would be able to buy her own corporate suite at the AFL Grand Final if that's the case.
3: That would be nice.
2: All right, Karen, let's give you a square of turf for Tui's Torp happening next Friday morning with us in the breakfast show. This is a very special number, Kaz, and it's in honour of one of the all-time greats from the Collingwood Football Club. You've got number 22. Yeah, you can say, oh, the 22. Good luck may continue. Go, Pies.
0: That's still side bottom.
2: Yes, it is. who you probably love, Karen, even though you're a Cat supporter, right?
3: No.
2: How could you not love Sidey?
0: I love his bald head.
2: How could you not love him?
0: It's real shiny.
2: Sorry, I just fell onto a different button there, Karen. Sorry about that.
0: You are in the draw, Quayne. We'll see you next Friday. The Shell Club Sports Bar, all footy finals live on the big screen. We'll see you next week.
3: Fantastic. Thank you so much.
2: All right. Good luck.
3: Go Cats.
2: Go Cats or Pies. Both good teams.
0: All good. All good.

0: May 93.9, Mill and Nick in the morning, doing it all thanks to E&S Kitchen, Bathroom and Laundry, 531 Mirrabool Street, Geelong. That's enough from us.
1: It is indeed. Yeah, lovely to be back. We've had a really busy show. We will be back tomorrow with a very special show because of this game that's on. We're going to do something very special, aren't we?
0: Yes.
1: Stars and Stripes for
0: Fun Hit Wonders.
1: Yeah, for the Fun Hit Wonders.
0: Because of the NFL Grand, Grand Final, yeah. NFL's tomorrow, LA Rams, 49ers. We're LA Rams supporters.
1: All the way. So we will do a Stars and Stripes Fun Hit Wonders after 8 tomorrow, which will be great.
0: We need to go shopping to get some merch for tomorrow.
1: We do indeed. Have a great day. Remember, top 4 at 4 with Meds to drive you home. The September driver event is on now at Rex Gorrell Land Rover. And what about Tui's Torp? It goes off.
0: Yes.
1: Guy will have that as well.
0: We'll see you tomorrow.
1: Bye.
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4: Traffic aplenty for Bunnet Boulevard in both directions through Mount Dunedin. The Surf Coast Highway not great in both directions as well through Grovedale. It's very slow approaching Settlement Road due to an early incident near the intersection of Torquay and Settlement Road. Plenty of traffic on Settlement Road due to that earlier incident. Plenty of traffic throughout the CBD. You run into Melbourne, luckily, is pretty good now. It's an hour and 5 minutes from Ryrie Street to Port Melbourne. 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That's the latest Bay 93.9 traffic for Geelong and the Surf Coast.
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5: Partly cloudy and 16 today, broadcasting on Wadawurrung Country. Good morning, I'm Nicole in the Bay Newsroom. Two local councils have joined forces calling for passenger trains between Geelong and Bannockburn. The proposal includes refurbishing Bannockburn Station and having new stations northwest of Geelong and Bellpost Hill. Geelong and Golden Plains councils say it'll make the commute for work and education much easier. Two cousins killed in a crash north of Geelong on Tuesday are being remembered within the community. The pair died after a four-wheel drive flipped near Parwan on just after school pickup. Family members taking to social media to pay tribute to the two children. Two men and a woman have been arrested over a fatal shooting in Melbourne's north on Sunday night. A 22-year-old man gunned down in Thomastown. The trio now being questioned by homicide detectives. Australians are being urged to prepare for a high-risk spring and summer forecast. Emergency Management Minister Christy McBain says early planning makes all the difference.
6: We cannot stop bushfires, floods, cyclones or severe storms from occurring, but we can be better prepared. By taking action now, we can save lives.
5: The Roulettes will be taking to the sky today, preparing for tomorrow's display over the G and the NFL game. The formation will take off from Point Cook this afternoon, taking in the Heads and Surf Coast before turning back towards Melbourne. And Andrew and Tristan Tate have lost their bid to be released from a Florida jail as they fight potential extradition to the UK. The Manosphere figures are facing 59 charges of rape and sex trafficking and were arrested in Miami in July. A judge has ruled their wealth and frequent international travel constitute quintessential flight risks.
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5: Cat Zach Guthrie says the chance to play in finals is always a special opportunity. The Cats defender will play his 14th final in the hoops tomorrow night against Frio. He's told Geelong broadcasters it's a special time of the year.
7: Yeah, when it sort of does get to those last few rounds of the year, it's amazing to sort of see those teams that do finish up and, yeah, obviously that everyone would love to get that opportunity to perform.
5: Elijah Holland says he'll focus on the next stage of his life after being delisted by Carlton. The midfielder hasn't appeared for the Blues since a mental health episode back in April. He says he looks forward to focusing on his mind and health.
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8: Good morning, Liam Robertson from Surfing Victoria here with your morning surf report. Well, average conditions again out there this morning. That winds have continued. We did see a very, very brief period of light winds this morning on the surf coast, but that gave way very quickly to strong southerly winds that will remain that way for most of the day today. Swell is still hanging in there. It's still solid across most of the breaks along the surf coast and the Ballerine. 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As always, if you are going for a surf, surf with a mate and play it safe by the water.
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4: Partly cloudy and 16 today, cloud clearing and 16 again tomorrow. Right now it's 12 degrees and you're listening to Bay 93.9.
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5: 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And this morning's hint, first up, is that it's got something to do with the artist. 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

by 93.9 from their Throwing Copper album, Live and Lightning Crashes for the Classic 9 at 9. 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Beautiful and sunny once again. A great day to get out, walk, soak up some vitamin D. May even have to put the sunscreen on today. And what do you know? Sunshine sticking around at this stage for tomorrow and into the weekend as well. Possibly a late shower on Sunday, but fingers crossed it'll be towards the end of the day. Now, I did say that the Classic 9 at 9 has got something to do with the artist this morning. The second clue is to look at the artist's names. If that helps you, 52299939 to have a guess. Starship now, Bay 93.9's Classic 9 at 9. We're building.

looking out over the Queen's Park Bridge on another gorgeous sunny Saturday, and I'm seeing that bumper-to-bumper traffic. Don't you remember? 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

Bay 93.9, Radiohead and Creep for the Classic 9 at 9. When the band first released that song, they had to make sure it was the last that they put in their live set list because people would just hear the song at their concerts and then go home. It's not very nice, is it? This morning's Classic 9 at 9 hasn't been guessed yet, so we'll go through the clues once again. It's got something to do with the artists. I told you to think about the name of the bands and then maybe have a think about how many words each band name is. Now, Radiohead is one word, so Radiohead's got no spaces in it. Berlin is also one word. I can't give any more info without giving it away. So if you think you know what our theme is, 52-299-939. 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

0: Bay 93.9 Madness and It Must Be Love to finish up the classic 9 at 9. This morning we were looking for one word bands. No one coming through with a correct guess. Prince, Live, Starship, Fastball, which is all one word. Foreigner, Radiohead, all one word. Berlin, Semisonic and Madness. So that is it for today's Classic 9 at 9. If you couldn't work it out today, you can have another crack tomorrow with a brand new theme. Brand new music on the way from Olivia Rodrigo called Stupid Song. We'll also squeeze on some In Excess before 10 here at Bay 93.9.
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11: We all have our faves from then, but what about now? 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And

Carlton conquered. Now the Cats are heading west with their season on the line. Geelong versus Frio this Friday. And we're right behind the Catters. 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

0: By 93.9, playing music to have you feeling good. And Zach Tui could be kicking you to the 2026 Toyota AFL Grand Final after 10 when we play Tui's Torp. Nicole Gunn's got the latest from the local newsroom next. And there's been another push for passenger rail services through Bannockburn. More on that in a moment. Plus, we'll get to the Gunners after 10. Also, Justin Bieber on the way. And coming up, the song that was written and the artist thought, nah, this isn't a hit, I'm putting it in the bin. Well, his wife actually forced him to record it, and the rest is history. We'll unpack that story next. Bay 93.9.
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3: G'day there. Clear, quite civil around town post-peak. No dramas on the Geelong Ring Road in either direction or the Surf Coast Highway. Smooth sailing to Melbourne on the Princes past the airport, in through the Mopi Bypass and Point Cook Bend, and a hassle-free merge onto the Westgate, though the aforementioned Westgate struggling from Williamstown Road into Burnley. Buy the diary that saves lives. 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That's the latest Bay 93.9 traffic for Geelong and the Surf Coast.
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5: No, do the voice.
4: Hi, Dal. And she wants something either extravagant or something I've never heard of before.
5: Yeah.
4: And yesterday was no different. I was super confused what she said. She goes, Dal, I think I want a Polish sausage.
6: What the hell, Mill, is a Polish sausage?
5: 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There'd be somewhere in Geelong you could get it, but it'd take a little bit of finding, I would imagine.
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5: 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Just calm down.
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12: Partly cloudy and 16 today. 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A petition has been tabled in State Parliament calling for the government to stop any sale of the land behind the Geelong West Fire Station. More than 2